아침 돼.

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Charlie, Barry, Bobby, no Pendley. I'm going to tell you more on a retainer once.

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0: feel what I feel. 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

0: What if I told you Jesus came to abolish religion? What if I told you voting Republican really wasn't his mission? What if I told you Republican doesn't automatically mean Christian, and just because you call some people blind doesn't automatically give you vision? I mean, if religion is so great, why has it started so many wars? Why does it build huge churches but fails to feed the poor? Tell single moms God doesn't love them if they've ever had a divorce, but in the Old Testament, God actually calls religious people whores. Religion might preach grace, but another thing they practice, tend to ridicule God's people, they did it to John the Baptist. They can't fix their problems, and so they just mask it, not realizing religion's like spraying perfume on a casket. See, the problem with religion is it never gets to the core. It's just behavior modification, like a long list of chores. Like, let's dress up the outside, make it look nice and neat. But it's funny, that's what they used to do to mummies while the corpse rots underneath. Now I ain't judging, I'm just saying, quit putting on a fake look. Because there's a problem if people only know that you're a Christian by your Facebook. I mean, in every other aspect of life, you know that logic's unworthy. It's like saying you play for the Lakers just because you bought a jersey. See, this was me too, but no one seemed to be onto me. Acting like a church kid while addicted to pornography. See, on Sunday I'd go to church, but Saturday getting faded, acting if I was simply created to just have sex and get wasted. See, I spent my whole life building this facade of neatness, but now that I know Jesus, I boast in my weakness. Because if grace is water, then the church should be an ocean. It's not a museum for good people, it's a hospital for the broken. Which means I don't have to hide my failure, I don't have to hide my sin. Because it doesn't depend on me, it depends on Him. See, because when I was God's enemy, and certainly not a fan, He looked down and said, I want that man. Which is why Jesus hated religion, and for it He called them fools. Don't you see, so much better than just following some rules? Now let me clarify. I love the church, I love the Bible, and yes, I believe in sin. But if Jesus came to your church, would they actually let Him in? See, remember, He was called a glutton and a drunkard by religious men. But the Son of God never supports self-righteousness, not now, not then. Now back to the point, one thing is vital to mention, how Jesus and religion are on opposite spectrums. See, one's the work of God, but one's a man-made invention. See, one is the cure, but the other's the infection. See, because religion says do, Jesus says done. Religion says slave, Jesus says son. Religion puts you in bondage, while Jesus sets you free. Religion makes you blind, but Jesus makes you see. And that's why religion and Jesus are two different clans. Religion is man searching for God. Christianity is God searching for man. Which is why salvation is freely mine, and forgiveness is my own. Not based on my merits, but Jesus' obedience alone. Because He took the crown of thorns and the blood dripped down His face. He took what we all deserved. I guess that's why you call it grace. And while being murdered, He yelled, Father, forgive them. They know not what they do. Because when He was dangling on that cross, He was thinking of you. And He absorbed all your sin and He buried it in the tomb, which is why I'm kneeling at the cross saying, come on, there's room. So for religion, no, I hate it. In fact, I literally resent it. Because when Jesus said, it is finished, I believe He meant it.
1: Let us start our day with prayer. As we pray to our Father, who is able to do exceedingly abundantly above all that we could ask or think. Let us pray. Good morning, Jesus. Now having you here, I hear joy bells whenever you are near. No more sorrow, no more fears. For you have given us power. That's why with your victory we cheer. For this is the day that you have made. And no matter what it looks like, sounds like, or it very well may be, I will rejoice and be

be glad in it. Father, first of all, we want to thank you for life that exists in us today at this very hour. I want to thank you for help to do any and everything. We want to thank you for strength that enables us with the ability to fulfill our purpose in you. For if it had not been for your power, this day would not exist. So, Father, we just want to say thank you. I praise you, Father, for your goodness, your kindness, your mercy, and your wonderful grace. Father, I just want to thank you for after all the things I've been through. I want to thank you for the things that I didn't understand, that were not a part even of my plans.

sleepless nights. But you, Jesus, were right there for me. Jesus, I could hear your voice speak so clear. Say, I still love you. Thank you, Jesus, for your love. Thank you for loving me enough to witness your unfathomable wonders. Lord, you are the only wonderful one. You are the wonder in my soul. There will never be another like you. You are the king that can never be dethroned. I need your touch. Touch me now. Touch me again. Well, I want to be touched by you, for I'm in your hand. You are the potter and I am the clay. I am on the wheel. Mold me and make me at you, Jesus. Because everything else has to come subject to your name, Jesus. Jesus. It's just something about calling your name, Jesus. There's power in your name. There's healing in your name. There's victory in your name. We call your name. Father, life has not been a fairy tale, but Lord, you have been good. And I bless your name. I praise your name. And when I praise you, you move in and solve every problem, takes away every burden, and to rest, rule, and abide with me. Oh, sweet Jesus, you are the sweet lily in the valley of decision. Sweet Jesus, the star that shines brighter than the situation. Thank you, Lord, for never leaving me when I was wrong. Forgive me again, Jesus, this day. Forgive me. Lord, I want to be saved. Save me from myself. Not the things that others may know, but save me from my DNA. Save me from the perpetual sins of my ancestors. Save me today. Those things that don't have faces, but they've got spirits. They have a nature that can lead us to destruction. Save me, Lord. I come against sickness and disease that others have died from, but I'm still here. And yet I praise you, Lord, and I come against everything that would try to detour, to distract me from executing the plan for my life and building the kingdom of God. I come against the things that lie dormant to launch an attack on the possibilities for progression in our lives. Father, I pray for our children's lives and our seed, generations to come, for all that the enemy did to us in the past. I cancel every assignment with the authority of the blood of Jesus and the blood that makes the wrong right, the blood that straightens out the crooked and the twisted, turns the backward around and puts you in front of the wicked. Oh, saint of God, you have. Yes, you have the authority to speak life to dead situations. You've gotten weary, but you can't faint. You may be tired, frustrated, and baffled, bewildered, despondent because of life. But oh, my sister and oh, my brother, hold on. Push through. Climb over it. Go around it. If you can't fly, then run. If you can't run, then walk. If you can't walk, then crawl. By all means, keep on moving. I need a change. You need a change. We need a change. We need a change in our minds from poverty to a perspective of prosperity. We need a change from destitute to a decision of destination. We need a change from the mentality of blaming to a responsibility of making a change for the better. Father, I pray today that you would change us. Change us for the better. Change us in our assessing life according to your word and your will. Your word is the entrance of life and light. Now, Father, as we go through this day, I pray

excellence, that you will be proud of what you will see in me. And I will glorify you and I will glorify your name, because nothing is bigger than it. And the things that we pray, we have the confidence that you will perform them. Father, we thank you for this time, that you would keep us and protect us as we go through this day, as we speak life in this day. In Jesus' name, thank God. Amen and amen.

You've done it again, Lord. You've done it again. You are good and you are mighty and you are merciful. And you keep taking care of me when I don't deserve it. Praise you, Jesus. You are Lord. Give me another one, Lord. Guide me to who you want me to help. Raise up more that will call upon your name. Raise up those that love you and seek you and trust you. Raise them up, Lord. Raise them up. Lord, we need a generation of believers who are not ashamed of the gospel. We need an army of believers, Lord, that hate to be lukewarm and will stand on your word above all else. Raise them up, Lord, raise them up. I pray for unity among those that love you. I pray that you open their eyes so that they can see your truth, Lord. I pray for your hand of protection and guidance. Raise up a generation, Lord, that will take light into this world, that will not compromise when under pressure, that will not cower, Lord, when others fall away. Raise them up, Lord, that they will proclaim that there is salvation in the name of Jesus Christ. Raise up warriors, Lord, who will fight on their knees, who will worship you with their whole hearts, Lord. Lord, call us to battle that we may proclaim you King of Kings and Lord of Lords. I pray these things with all my heart. Raise them up, Lord, raise them up.

It hurts to love someone and not be loved in return. But what is more painful is to love someone and never find the courage to let that person know how you feel. Maybe God wants us to meet a few wrong people before meeting the right one, so that when we finally meet the right person, we will know how to be grateful for that gift. Love is when you take away the feeling, the passion, and the romance in a relationship and find out you still care for that person. A sad thing in life is when you meet someone who means a lot to you, only to find out in the end that it was never meant to be and you just have to let go. When the door of happiness closes, another opens, but oftentimes we look so long at the closed door that we don't see the one which has been opened for us. The best kind of friend is the kind you can just be with, never say a word, and then walk away feeling like it was the best conversation you've ever had. It is true that we don't know what we've got until we lose it, but it's also

0: So true that we don't know what we've been missing until it arrives. Giving someone all your love is never an assurance that they love you back. Don't expect love in return. Just wait for it to grow in their heart. But if it doesn't, be content it grew in yours. There are things you'd love to hear that you would never hear from the person whom you would like to hear them from. But don't be so deaf as not to hear it from the one who says it from their heart. Never say goodbye if you still want to try. Never give up if you still feel you can go on. Never say you don't love a person anymore if you can't let go. Love comes to those who still hope, although they've been disappointed. To those who still believe, although they've been betrayed. To those who still need to love, although they've been hurt before. And to those who have the courage and faith to build trust again. It takes only a minute to get a crush on someone, an hour to like someone, and a day to love someone. But it takes a lifetime to forget someone. Don't go for looks, they can deceive. Don't go for wealth, even that fades away. Go for someone who makes you smile, because it takes only a smile to make a dark day seem bright. Hope you find the someone that makes you smile.
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16: 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We are live, we are loud, we are clear. www.gov.ls. This is where you at. Good morning, beloved family, and a blessed Mondays to all of you mothers out there. This is Soul Food with Dedicool right here on the Ultimate Radio, celebrating life, downloading Christ and making Jesus famous. Today on this beautiful second Sunday of May, we pause with gratitude, we pause with love, we pause with honor in our hearts as we celebrated the gift called mother, mama, mommy, mom, meh. Yeah.

We celebrate mothers who carried us, who prayed for us, who sacrificed for us, corrected us, encouraged us, and stood beside us through storms we have never even knew they were fighting behind closed doors. We celebrate mothers today. And today, we also celebrate the mothers who are no longer with us physically. Though heaven has called them home, their love still speaks, their prayers still cover us, their lessons still guide us, their memories still live in chambers of our hearts. We celebrate present mothers, we celebrate grandmothers, we celebrate aunties, we celebrate big sisters, we celebrate guardians, we celebrate stepmothers with loving hearts, we celebrate women who never gave birth to us but still gave us motherly love. We celebrate every beautiful, awesome mother out there. To every woman who became shelter during our reign, to every woman who wiped our tears, spoke wisdom, gave correction and showed compassion, today is your day. Our inspiration this morning comes from the book of Proverbs chapter 31 verses 10 to 31, the description of a virtuous woman. The Bible asks, who can find a virtuous woman? For her price is far above rubies. What a wonderful statement.

but God celebrates virtue. Virtue is what remains when nobody's watching. Virtue is strength wrapped in humanity. Virtue is faithfulness in difficult seasons. Virtue is choosing kindness in a cruel world. Proverbs 31, women teaches us that greatness is not always loud. Proverbs chapter 31 teaches us that greatness is not always loud. Greatness is always loud. Sometimes greatness wakes up feeling exhausted. Some feel unappreciated. Some feel like they have failed. Some are grieving children they lost. Some children are grieving mothers they lost. But hear this carefully this morning. God sees every sacrifice. Nothing in love is ever wasted in the eyes of heaven. Proverbs chapter 31, women also teach us wisdom. She opens her mouth with wisdom, and faithful instruction is on her tongue. A mother's word can shape destinies. Many of us are standing today because of words spoken over by women of faith, because of our mothers, because of those words that were spoken by our grandmothers, because of those words that were spoken by our aunties, because of those words that were spoken by our big sisters, because of those words that were spoken to those guardians who loved us so much that they wanted the best for us. Don't give up, they say. You can do better, she insists. Pray about it, she repeated. God will make a way, she reassured. Respect yourself, she rebuked. Stay humble, she kept on saying. Trust God. Simple words, but life-changing words. Some of the strongest sermons we have ever heard did not come from pupils, not from your pastor, not from your preacher, not from your priest, but they came from mothers in kitchens, grandmothers besides coal stoves, auntie walking us home, guardians correcting us with love. Their lives became sermons. And today, we honor that wisdom from our mothers. Today, we look into Proverbs chapter 31, and it goes on to say, she watches over affairs of her household and does not eat the bread of idleness. This talks about a mother. This reminds us that purpose requires effort. Many women carry families emotionally, spiritually, financially, and mentally. And often society overlooks this labor because it has become expected. But today we stop and say, thank you. Thank you for the meals, mother. Thank you for the prayers, grandmother. Thank you for the sacrifices, auntie. Thank you for loving every us even when we were difficult. Thank you for believing in us when we even doubted ourselves. To every single mother listening today, God sees you. To every grandmother raising grandchildren, God sees you. To every woman who stepped in when others walked away, God sees you. To every woman healing from heartbreak while still caring for others, God sees you. And there's another beautiful characteristic written in the book of Proverbs chapter 31. She loves without fear of the future. What faith, you may ask? Not because life is easier, not because there are no problems, but because her confidence is rooted in God. A virtuous woman understands that God goes

goes ahead of her. Mother carry many worries. School fees, food, health, children's safety, family struggles, unanswered prayers. But today, may God replace anxiety with peace. May He replace heaviness with strength. May He replace fear with hope. And may every woman listening to this show right now know this: you are valuable beyond words. The enemy sometimes whispers lies. You are enough. You've forgotten. You have failed. But heaven says you are loved. You are chosen. You are strong. You are seen by God. And to those who miss their mothers today, I want to encourage you. Grief is love with memory attached to it. Missing your mother does not mean weakness. It means she mattered deeply. Some of us still hear their voices, still remembers their laughter, still remember the prayers they prayed over us. And through tears, or rather may though tears may come today, let's be grateful and rise above sorrow. Thank God for the time you had. Thank God for the lessons you received. And thank God for the love you got. Because love never truly lies, or it never even truly dies. As we continue celebrating Mother's Day, let us also remember something important. Flowers are beautiful, gifts are wonderful, messages are meaningful, but honor should not happen only once a year. So let's appreciate the women in our lives consistently. Let us speak kindly to them. Let us support them. Let us pray for them. Let us help carry the burdens they have often carried alone. A woman of virtue is not only found in the Bible pages. She is found in homes. She is found in communities. She is found in churches, in workplaces, in churches, in cities. She is the mother waking before sunrise. She is praying school fees, or rather she is paying school fees quietly. She is the sister sacrificing for siblings. She is the grandmother praying faithfully. She is the guardian opening her home to children in need. And today, we salute every woman carrying love in their hearts and faith in their spirits. The Bible

0: situation right now, may strength from God carry you when you're tired. May He comfort you when you're hurting. May He reward your sacrifice. May He heal your hidden wounds. May He restore your joy. May He give peace in your home. May He surround you with love and honor. And may the generation rise and call you blessed. We say today, Happy Mother's Day to all mothers in heaven and on earth. Happy Mother's Day to every woman who chose love, sacrifice, and faith. Happy women's, or rather, Happy Mother's Day to all the present mothers. And to those mothers, grandmothers, aunties, sisters, and guardians who are loving and caring and kept on protecting us, even when we found that when we were independent. This is Soul Food right here on the Ultimate Radio 99.8, celebrating life, downloading Christ, and making Jesus famous. Stay blessed, stay encouraged, and remember, God's love never fails. This is it. Thank you so much for choosing to listen to the Ultimate Radio 99.8, as well as medium wave 891 kilohertz 337 meter band. My name is Daddy Cool. There's this song that I love so much. I have played this song every Mother's Day. Yeah, every Mother's Day, I have always loved this song. I want to play this song again this year. It's been 30 years since we started this radio thing. So this year we're celebrating 20 years of the establishment of Ultimate Radio 99.8. And of course, we had our celebration at the Lake Cookhouse on Friday night. What a celebration it was. And it was indeed a very beautiful event. We saw people, we saw friends, we saw listeners, we saw broadcasters, we saw just about everyone there, and it was quite an event. And we thank everybody who was instrumental in organizing that event. Happy 20th anniversary, Daddy. Ultimate Radio, and happy anniversary to me also, because on that particular day, on the 9th of May 2006, I was there as we celebrate, or rather as we started the whole project, Ultimate Project. And I was actually with Dallas T, of course, Miss P, of course, and Mel and Adotosan, and the four of us, we were chosen to start this project. And we saw it flourish over the years. Yeah, and we're so proud of this product. And it is what it is. I want to play this song, even though this today I want to play a different version altogether. If I find it a little bit not as I would like it to be, then I'll play the original version that I love so much. Over the years, I've always listened to this song, but this time around, you know, my giving me a different version.
1: Lord, I've
0: good morning.
1: Born again since 1981, when I first got saved.

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Had a baby out of wedlock at 16. Left home at 17. Left the baby at home. I was the oldest of seven, so I had to raise all the little ones. And I guess my thinking was, y'all gonna pay me back now. So I left my son at home and went on the road. And by the time I was 18 years old, I was hooked on drugs. Pills to get up, pills to go to bed, alcohol. Then somebody introduced me to marijuana, and then they introduced me to cocaine. Cocaine became my best friend.

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Because seems like when I was high, I didn't need nobody. Didn't want nobody. But I had a grandmother. I had a grandmother in Oklahoma. Her name was Mother Minnie Hudson. People would come to her house just for prayer. And Grandma prayed for me.

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Now we were silly, and we had seen people fall out in church, so we knew that we could fall out. So grandma prayed, here we go, like just baby's kids falling out, talking silly, just silly. But I remembered when I was out there on the road in my hotel room by myself, crying and crying and wishing I could get off drugs and wish I had somebody to tell me that they loved me. Grandma was back in Oklahoma, laying on her linoleum floor in the kitchen in January. Save my granddaughter.

0: as you pray. 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The blood of Jesus. And let me tell you something. After 12 years of living in hell, living with pimps, prostitute, come on, we getting too late in the game to be playing around like we ain't never did nothing. I was in and out of cars in Berkeley, California because a man told me to. 19 years old, prostitute. But I had a praying grandmother. Yes. I'm ashamed of everything that I've done that has not been pleasing to God. But one night as I was watching Christian television, living with a drug dealer, it was as if God rebuked the devil from me long enough for me to see what kind of condition I was in. Was nobody home? I was dead, walking dead. My skin was khaki green and I was dying. But that night I said, Jesus, Jesus, Jesus. I was in my bathroom. I said, Jesus, I want to come home. If you take me back, I want to come home. And I want you to know instantly, instantly I was set free. Instantly I was delivered. I was a new person. Instantly. I'm talking about instantly, y'all. I ain't talking about 12 steps. I'm talking about pow. The same spirit that raised Christ from the dead now dwelt in me. I called Grandma and I told her. And that was on a Friday night. And on Sunday I was at church. My first church that I ever saw on television was Dr. Frederick K.C. Price. And I went to that church. Evidence, boom, boom, boom. I went and sat in the first, second, and third row for 4 years. 2 and 3 services on a Sunday. And Monday night Bible study. For 4 years before they let me sing in the choir. Dr. Price didn't care nothing about the gift. He cared about the character. Oh, how I thank God for that man. And that woman, Dr. Betty Price. And I thank God for them today because they have kept me and they love me and they supported me. And it's been 30 years. Going on 32 years. Come on, y'all. I ain't back in town. Woo! Hallelujah. God saved me. God delivered me. God set me free. Oh, and I worship him tonight. Help me worship him. He's been so good. He's been so good, and he's not done yet. He's not done yet. He's not done. I know that there are people here tonight that have loved ones that are not saved. Our next song we're going to do, and it's going to have a presentation, a dance mind presentation. I want you to receive the anointing, you know, through your eye gates and your ear gates. Just let God minister to you. And if you have a friend or loved one that's not saved, and you're thinking of them tonight, and they've been on your heart for a long time, I would like for you to pray for them tonight and call out their names. Pray for them and call out their names. And if you feel like kneeling at the altar, that's okay. We can do all things decently and in order.
1: You know, when I think about it, I started in church as a little girl, 7 years old, and grandmother used to take me to church back in Tulsa, Oklahoma, and I used to sing for the Lord, and I used to sing in the adult choir, and I loved the Lord with all my heart. By the time I was 9 years old, I was gung-ho, and my grandmother even said to me one day, she said, you know, baby, God's going to use you one day.

0: I don't know why it is not even clear the way I would love it to be. I guess I'll have to go this way and find something even more clearer.
1: Hallelujah.
0: Yeah. Thank you so much, Mohuleng Jackson Hlompho. Good morning, Daddy Cool. Listening to you from Mohala Sue, rather Mohala Ditwe. Mother's love. There's no love like the love of a mother. Happy Mother's Day to all the mothers in the world. May God continue to provide them with wisdom. Thank you so much, Mohuleng. Good morning, if you just join us. My name is Daddy Cool. On a Sunday morning on the Ultimate Radio. This is Helen Baylor.
1: I think about it.
0: Helen's testimony.
1: As a little girl, 7 years old, and my grandmother used to take me to church back in Tulsa, Oklahoma, and I used to sing for the Lord, and I used to sing in the adult choir, and I loved the Lord with all my heart. By the time I was 9 years old, I was gung-ho, and my grandmother even said to me one day, she said, "You know, baby, God's going to use you one day." And I didn't know what she meant. But I knew I liked the sound of God using me. By the time I was 11 years old, my mother and father and my five brothers and my little sister, we moved from Tulsa to California. My dad's job has transferred him out here. And by the time I was 12 years old, I found myself in the nightclubs in Los Angeles. My mom and dad used to go to the clubs on the weekends. They didn't know the Lord Jesus. And grandma wasn't around anymore, so we just quit going to church. Was in the nightclubs at 12 years old, and that was the worst place and the last place I needed to be. But I had a praying grandmother. By the time I was 13 years old, I had recorded my first single and began to open up for people like Stevie Wonder and Aretha Franklin, B.B. King, and Bill Cosby. I remember opening up for him one time, and things began to happen. Hallelujah. Things began to happen all around me. The devil had a trap set. He was going to set me up, because see, I liked it. I liked the money. I was making a lot of money, and I liked the glamour, and I liked the applause, because that said, "I love you." We all want to be loved. Hallelujah. I didn't know that Jesus loved me. I didn't know it then. When I was 16 years old, I had had a baby out of wedlock, and by the time I was 17 years old, I left home and joined the cast of Hair, and I began to travel all across the country. I was making more money than my mom and dad put together by then, and things were looking pretty good. Then I was introduced to marijuana. Devil had a trap set. Next thing I know, it was pills. Pills to get up in the morning and pills to go to bed at night. Then it was the alcohol. And then I became very promiscuous and ran around with a lot of people I had no business being with. And one day I was introduced to cocaine. And I know that all drugs are a spirit, but this cocaine became my best friend, and I began to hang out with the devil, and I did everything that I was big and bad enough to do. And I'm not glorifying him, I'm just letting him know that I don't belong to you. Hallelujah. I've been set free. Hallelujah. Glory to God. I went on for about 12 years of my life, and I traveled with people, and I worked with Chaka Khan and Rufus, and I worked with Captain and Tennille and all the people in the studios, and I was good at my job, and I was quick, and I could demand double, triple scale, and I went to work, and I was high every day. The devil was trying to kill me, but I had a prayer. Grandmother, never turn it back. Hallelujah. One time when I was in Houston, Texas.

there, and I was getting ready to go on the road with Chaka Khan, and there was a group going on the road with us, Heat Wave, and they had a man working with them, and he was doing their lights, and I didn't know this, but I met him on the road, and he was a nice guy, and you never would know it to look at him, but he was also, not only was a light director, but he was a cocaine dealer. See, the devil knows how to really do it. So we began to be friends, and we began to date, and I began to get all the cocaine I wanted for free. How many of you know it wasn't for free? But we came home, me and this young man, and we began to live together, and he was still selling drugs, and I began to make drops for him. I was dropping off cocaine and making a lot of foolish turns in my life, and my life began to do this spiral, downward spiral. I was going to hell. One night as I was getting loaded, I began to pass out. Then my head hit the wall. And I began to slide down the wall. And as I came to, all of my bodily fluids were doing their own thing, and I was dying.

It wasn't a couple of days later that I was watching Christian television. And Grandma tells me she was laying on her face during this time, and she had been fasting for 2 weeks and just calling on the name of Jesus. Save my granddaughter. Save my granddaughter, Jesus. I watched Christian TV one night, and it was as if God himself said, that's enough. And he rebuked the devil from me long enough for me to make an intelligent decision. And I said, Jesus, I know you're real. If you'll just take all of this away from me, take all of the drugs, take them away, I'm tired. And I want you to know that instantly I was set free. Instantly I was delivered. Hallelujah.

Evangelist Shelley Caesar. What an anthem for mothers this is. Indeed, this is the song for mothers. Look at your time. It's just gone 2 minutes after the hour, 2 minutes after seven. Says it's time for us to move on to other things, but looks like music speaks right here on the Ultimate Radio 99.8. yes. It is what it is. 99.8. She's turning 87 this year. Shelley Ann Caesar, pastor, queen of gospel, lady, first lady of gospel. She was born way back in 1938 and she's turning 87 as we speak. Oh boy. I also have a praying grandmother. She's turning 96 this year. You can just imagine. She's turning 96 this year. I want to play music about mothers. I remember this song that I used to love when I was this short, way back in the day. I think it was back in the 80s, if my memories were to serve me anything accurate. And the song was called "I Don't Need Nothing." I don't want your bread, I don't want your jelly. All I need is my soul to be saved. I want my soul to be saved. You know, this is a Mother's Day song. Mama, I'm hungry for my soul.

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He couldn't explain what was happening to him. And all he knew

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Now later when he got home, still feeling good from the service, he told his mother, he said, Mother, I'm so hungry right now. She said, Son, come into the kitchen and I'll fix you a sandwich. 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He said, Mother, you really don't understand. She looked at him and said, What is it, son?

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1: I want my soul to be shaved.
0: How y'all doing?
1: Oh man, I know.
0: I feel good tonight, y'all.
1: I know. It is the 10th of May.
0: I see my mama.
1: 2026.
0: She's looking good, all dressed in red. Honey, look at that hat. Stand up, mama. That's Bob Williams, hey y'all.
1: The Williams brothers.
0: Looking good.
1: Mama prayed for me.
0: You know, it's just good to have a good mama. Ain't that right? Huh? And my mama is a praying mother. It's real good to have a praying mother. Is that right? I'm talking about one of them good old country praying mamas. Get down on her knees. Y'all, anybody know what I'm talking about? I tell you, we loved her so much, we wrote a song about it. Y'all, come on, just let's sing a little bit of it tonight.

0: 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Today it is the 10th of May 2026, and of course as we summarize what happened on this day back in Christian history. In the year 1908, at her aging, Anna M. Jarvis Church in Philadelphia holds one of the first Mother's Day services. Anna surprised the church with white carnations, which had been her mom's favorite flower. Yeah, that is what happened way back in 1909. And in 1918, Edgar Stillman Kendall's choral work, The Pilgrim's Progress, is produced at Cincinnati May Festival. His music was the late romantic tradition. 1918, on this day, Bishop C.H. Phillips speaks against a movement to unite the colored Methodist Episcopal Church with the African Methodist Episcopal and the African Methodist Episcopal Zion Churches. A plan which he has, which he says does not answer crucial questions of belief and organization, as it turned out. Yeah, that is what history holds for us on this day. In 1941, German bombers hit the Salvation Army International headquarters in London, destroying many documents of historic interest. And of course, that is it on this day. And if you're celebrating your birthday today, many happy returns. Just know that you are important, and of course you're celebrating your birthday with the fame and the famous, and we will get back to that shortly after listening to my favorite Mother's Day song.
1: How many of you know that we serve a
0: Vicky Villegas,
1: changing the impossibilities,
0: mom's song,
1: a dedicated
0: tribute
1: to a very
0: to a mama
1: in my life.

she kept on praying. Good morning to you if you just join us. It's a Mother's Day today. We are not only celebrating mothers, we are also celebrating grandmothers, women of virtue. We are celebrating our aunties, our big sisters. We are celebrating people who made sure that we are optimistic about the future, who kept on praying for us and never gave up. Happy Mother's Day. If you're celebrating your birthday today, just know that you're celebrating your birthday with Donovan. Philip Bletch was born on this day back in 1946. He is a Scottish musician, songwriter, and record producer. He emerged from the British folk scene in the early 1965 and subsequently scored numerous international hit singles and albums during the 1980s. And Donovan, there he is celebrating his birthday today. And of course, if you're celebrating your birthday today, just know that you're also celebrating your birthday with Bono. Bono was born on this day 66 years ago, back in 1960, known by the nickname Bono. His real name is Paul David Hewson. He's an Irish singer, songwriter, and activist. He's a founding member of the lead and the lead vocalist and primary lyricist of the rock band U2. Bono is known for his impassioned vocal voice as well as his gradual song writing and performance style. His lyrics frequently include social, political themes and religious imagery. It's

inspired by his Christian faith. So yes, there you have it. Bono was born on this day. Yeah. So yeah, those were the celebrities that I know that are celebrating their birthday. If you know someone who's celebrating their birthday, send us a text on the number 6220098. That is 6220098. I am Daddy Cool in the morning. I received a number of texts this morning. Some are just saying hello. Hello, Daddy Cool. Yeah, so yo. Some are just saying thank you. Some are just saying hello, Daddy Cool. Kikamona kama bita onzo shaha onyamela chena kitsebi na ibu tata ki ufing marangrang. Ah, onte tikita basa marangrang say no. Mpahave ogasla ogasla kile kama nika hu FM 89 or rather FM 99.8. Actually, when you are in Liribe, it could be 88.6. Yeah. It is what it is. The Ultimate Radio 99.8. Let's just keep on playing those beautiful songs for mothers. And if you have a song, a Mother's Day song that you have in mind, don't hesitate to request it. Right now, we are still taking texts, not voice notes. You know, we are only taking texts, not voice notes. So it is like that, right here on the Ultimate Radio 99.8. Hey, Daddy Cool, good morning. Could you please wish my friend a happy birthday? Okamani ka romba. Jale kino hara visually. Mutwino. Harabi. What's a mutu romilis mulets a hundreds or na kima un romilis a fellow mulletsari? Okamanica matamun jolly ham hablil or nine a little like him a couple of kick up a little bit of fella. Letting kick up a hara visually her. This best birthday person, is it a boy or a girl? I don't know. Yeah, kio hara visually. I could see even get one again saying in pahe. A gore re molekela go qetela fela go tlo gona ebe a ke se arabi khabareng. Let's see if this person could pick up the phone. Not picking up the phone, I don't know. Tessa arabi jale nadi ya wa mokwena ka mane ka Roma ha ke tsebe botata ke bofeng. He or she's a deep sleeper or something like that, or you know, I get also available Sunday morning, so people might have had it all the previous night, so people are sleeping at this time, exhausted. Little call over the baby on silent. Yeah, I don't know. You know, people can actually do that, put their phones on silent the whole night. Those that don't want to be disturbed. And there are several reasons why one would actually put their phones on silent, which I normally don't even do. I don't understand people who put their phones on silent, whether it's during the day or night, and unless you're in a meeting. But when you're home and you're putting your phone on silent, it says a lot about you. It says a lot about you. Why put your phone on silent when you're home? Why? Anyway, Tessa, so it is what it is. We move on. We don't even apologize. We move on. We tried. If you know someone who's celebrating their birthday, 6220098.

0: 602-00998. That is the number that you send your text to for us to send in those beautiful messages for those that are celebrating their birthday today. Those that are celebrating their birthday today. Yeah. Omomoletsa kona hlaka ha magalanyane di makatso gebe. Hello. Good morning.
1: Hello.
0: How are you?
1: I'm good.
0: You're good?
1: Yeah.
0: Okay. I understand that you're celebrating your birthday today. Ho jalo?
1: Ho
0: mare. Ibitswa jalo?
1: Mare.
0: Mare. Munyamani.
1: Eh.
0: O ho kae?
1: Ramakhaya.
0: O ha makhalanyane.
1: Yeah.
0: Ona le motho mona a itseng ko letsetse ke o lakaletse letsatsi la tswalo, mahlono la tsatsi la tswalo hona kwano Ultimate Radio. Na lebitso la ka ke Daddy Cool.
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1: 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What a Mother's Day. Preparing to bury her next week. Sifura, I'm so sorry to hear this. I'm sorry. This is bad. Sad on this Mother's Day. Very sad indeed. Yo. Man. Mutukiyeno mona. Irikbon, what time is it? Looking at your time, it's 7:30. It is that time when you send in your voice notes to the number 622-00998. You send your messages through to that number, and of course voice notes only, where you get to request your song, your favorite gospel tune, especially when named Mother's Day. Please, let's celebrate our mothers. Yeah, let's celebrate our mothers. And let's celebrate Mother's Day accordingly. So what I urge you to do is celebrate Mother's Day accordingly, and let's just be relevant only for today. Send in those Mother's Day songs. Yeah, don't just send any song. Send a song that talks to your mother, to a mother, to your grandmother, the song that you dedicate to a mother, your a late mother, your late grandmother, your late auntie, your late big sister. Let's celebrate the Mother's Day, and let's be relevant only for today. I beg and plead with you, please, let's celebrate Mother's Day today. Let's talk about Mother's Day. Your voice note, your message, it's all about mothers. Let's do that. Is that too much to ask? Is that too much to ask? I don't think so. I can see we're not even test out to legal fence at Sindena. One Fricanya.
2: Hello?
1: Good morning.
2: Good morning.
1: How are you?
2: I'm good, and you?
1: I'm good. I suspect I'm speaking with Nadia.
2: Yeah.
1: How are you, say?
2: We're good.
1: You're good?
2: I'm good.
1: Or Roma?
2: Yeah.
1: And you celebrate your birthday today?
2: It is my birthday.
1: Okay. So, I got a call, not a call, but I got a text from a friend of yours, I don't know. Aring okopa hore ke wala ka letse letsatsi la hao la tswalo ka Jane. 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
1: 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Ibe ke mang? 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Tessa oro o la ka letsa letsatsi le monate.
2: Oh, bana ka maras dilo.
1: E yo bona.
2: Hell.
1: Wena o tsebile o hlaha he. All right. So what are your plans for today?
2: Hey, taking it slow.
1: Oh yeah? You're going to chill at home and just relax and look as the day unfolds.
2: Yeah.
1: Awesome things. Okay, happy birthday, brother, and have a beautiful, happy birthday.
2: Okay, the well, I say.
1: How visual? Yes, that is Nadia, Wamukwin. Yeah. Good morning, Daddy. Come on. I think I'm done with those birthday messages. Now I want voice notes. That's

0: speaks of mothers, that speak of mothers, that speak of you know, women, that speak of grandmothers, aunties, sisters, you know, guardians. I want those voice notes that dedicate music, beautiful music, to those beautiful women out there. Even if the song that I played, I'll repeat it, especially for the mother. So yeah, it is what it is. What's gonna happen here? Ke bona bona ebe tsena tsona di tla pasana eish ke bona na tsena di tla pasana ke bona bona ihle di tla pasana er ke bona good morning daddy cool kia ntatu wa lebetsa wa birthday today poshali ka mahala ditwe ena o kwala bata. She's more of a sister now.
1: Hello.
0: Good morning.
1: Hi.
0: How are you? Eva too. This person just hanged up like that. She hanged up like that. I don't know. Maybe Ukulo Hai Mo, Monaka looking like a harem. Give my mutual and Sasa. Yo. That's why she on tropile just like that. Eva too. I know, man. This one is ultimate. I can't answer this one. Yo, Batum.
1: Hello.
0: Ntatu.
1: Hello.
0: Ntatu.
1: Hey, I'm.
0: Oh, I'm good,
1: Hey, I'm that.
0: Oh, okay. Okay, ultimate radio, Nike Daddy Cool. Hey, who are you? How are you? How are you? How are you? How are you? How are you?
1: How
0: are you? How are you? How are you? How are you? How are you? How are you? How are you? How are you? How are you? How are you? How are you? How are you? How are o na go kwala ba tagile ke utlo skamaneng so ke tsepe but he oro o na sebetsa le wena she's your more of a sister to her
1: hey and that day
0: le bitso la hae wa le tseba ke show
1: ba bangata
0: a tsebe a dula mahala di tse a fana ha ke shali
1: oh and that ke mo tsebe
0: mpo shali
1: Or
0: a happy Mother's Day to you, or you are a mother to such a beautiful baby girl. And happy birthday to you. Oh, celebrate the Masebe Zinza Silaga Jay. Oh, okay. Ah, you want to celebrate the Masebe Zinza
1: Silaga
0: Jay? Yeah, I love one that. Yeah, it's all good. It's all good. That's what we had for today. She's still here. I dropped her, but I didn't drop her. Oh, yeah. Okay. It's time for voice notes only now. I'm done with calls. It's 7:37, meaning I should continue playing music for you, for your soul, your mind, and your heart. Let's continue with more music right here on the Ultimate Radio 99.8. I'm trying to find David Weyer was born on this day. He was a Scottish football coach. He was born on this day. That is if you are into football. That is coach David Weyer. We also have Adebayo Akinfenwa. He was born on this day. Here he's an English former professional footballer who played as a striker, the beast. So yeah, if you are into soccer now, you'll know about those guys that I mentioned. So let's just continue with more great music right here on the Ultimate Radio 99.8 as well as Medium Wave 891. Don't drive your mother away.
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0: Your voice notes to the number 622-00998, 622-00998. It's all about mothers today. 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Present or absent.
2: She said, Mama, one day I'm gonna grow.
0: Alive or no more.
2: I'm going to college. I'm gonna be somebody. I'm gonna take care of your mama. Just like you've been taking care of me. 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That other brother.

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He was no good. 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Until tonight, those boys grew up. One went to college. That old no good boy left home. 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

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We got a lot of young folk like that. She using bad English. She using this and that. 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

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That old no good boy walked over to mama. 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He said, mama! 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

0: 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My name is Daddy Cool. I don't want to exhaust too much of those Mother's Day songs, because we still have the whole of today to play Mother's Day songs, Mother's Day's music, and everything about mothers. There's so much to play when you talk about mothers. I'm looking at my time. I'm left with only 10 minutes. 10 minutes before we part ways. And I want to play something really nice for your listening pleasure right here on the Ultimate Radio 99.8. Candy Staten. Remember Candy Staten? We grew up listening to Candy Staten. And those of us who love gospel music, perhaps we could remember her singing those discotheque kind of music. But this time around, she wants to dedicate something for the mothers. Just something. 6220098. That's where you got to send in your voice notes. 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Let's listen to Candy Staten right here on the Ultimate Radio, celebrating mothers. I apologize for the sound.
1: I thought you'd like to know all those
0: nice. Since we yearn for quality, let's just go for the shorter version, because I was actually interested in this one being

the longer version of Candy Staten's song called Mama. Let's just find something. Let's just play something nice for the women and for mothers. From the album Cover Me, here's Candy Staten. Gospel music. The tears that my mama cried.

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2: That is opening doors and making ways for young people to go to school. When I got ready to go to college the very first time, we didn't have any money. But God blessed me to go to Shaw University, right over there. Somebody ought to really clap your hands. And I've come tonight to tell all of our young people, do not accept no for an answer. Somebody's going to tell you that

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But look at your neighbor and tell him the devil is a liar. Put your right hand at yourself and said, I can learn. And I am going to school. And so I want to dedicate this song tonight. Where's little David? Come here, son. I want to sing this song and dedicate it to all of these young people. You know, I know y'all been getting into it, but I want to slow it down just a tad, because I want our young folk to know that when you add it all up, the cost of real love, it's not in the sneakers, it's not in the designer jeans. Hello, somebody. See, I believe in bringing it right down front. But the cost of real love is no charge.

precious little boy came into the kitchen one evening while she was fixing supper, and he handed a piece of paper he had been writing on. And so after she wiped her hands on her apron, she took the letter in her hands and she read it. And this is what it said: for mowing the yard, $5. 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Now listen to this. 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
1: I'm Debbie Ross with the BBC News. The Dutch-flagged cruise ship MV Hondius, hit by a deadly hantavirus outbreak, has arrived near the port of Granadilla on the Spanish island of Tenerife. Although the World Health Organization has said there's currently no one on board who's displaying symptoms of any kind, the vessel won't be allowed to come into port. Guy Hedgeco is in Tenerife.
2: It's a painstaking process, we've been told by the authorities. The Health Minister, Monica Garcia, said yesterday it was an unprecedented operation. Now, once the boat is ready, the disembarkation process will begin. Passengers will be ferried from the boat here to the island in groups of five on a small boat, according to their nationality. As soon as they're on land, they will be taken straight to an airport which is nearby, and then they will get on the plane that is due to repatriate them. So the planes, or almost all the planes, are ready, waiting to repatriate those passengers.
1: Militants in northwestern Pakistan have detonated a car bomb at a police checkpoint and then opened fire on officers, killing at least 12 of them and wounding several others. Police said a suicide bomber rammed a vehicle loaded with explosives into the checkpoint, after which multiple militants entered the roadside post and started shooting. President Putin has said he thinks Russia's conflict with Ukraine is coming to an end. He made the comment as he spoke to reporters in the Kremlin after Russia held its most scaled-back Victory Day parade in years. But he said he would only meet his Ukrainian counterpart, President Zelensky, on a lasting peace deal was agreed.
3: I do not propose this meeting, but if someone does, then please let Volodymyr Zelensky come. It's possible to meet in a third country, but only if final agreements on a peace treaty are reached. But this should be the final point, not the negotiations themselves.
1: A BBC correspondent who was at the victory parade said there were no tanks or other military hardware, which the Kremlin normally showcases to project Russian power. Almost 40 people have been killed in another day of intense Israeli strikes in southern Lebanon. Seven people, including at least two women, were killed when Israel hit a residential building in the town of Sakhsieh. In response, Hezbollah has launched rockets and drones into northern Israel and against Israeli troops. Wira Davis is in Jerusalem.
4: This is a ceasefire in name only. Almost every day since it began in mid-April, Israel has attacked what it says are Hezbollah positions that, according to the IDF, pose an imminent threat to its soldiers and civilians. In the latest strikes, Israel says it hit more than 85 targets, mainly in southern Lebanon, but also in the eastern Bekaa Valley. But many civilians, including very young children, have been killed in the Israeli attacks.
1: This is the latest world news from the BBC. Israel has deported two foreign activists who took part in an aid flotilla heading for Gaza. Israel's navy intercepted the activists in international waters off the coast of Greece at the end of last month. Boats that formed the flotilla had set sail from France, Spain and Italy earlier in April. Venezuela's interim president, Delcy Rodriguez, has instructed her Ministry of Foreign Affairs to demand details of a reported oil spill from Trinidad and Tobago and an urgent plan to control any impact of the spill. In a statement, Ms. Rodriguez said

0: Preliminary analysis indicated the oil posed a serious risk to ecosystems such as mangroves and wetlands, as well as to fishing communities and the plants and animals in the sea. The French president is due to arrive in the Kenyan capital, Nairobi, a country he considers emblematic of a redefined relationship between France and Africa. Emmanuel Macron is scheduled to meet his Kenyan counterpart, William Ruto. On Saturday, Mr. Macron visited Alexandria in Egypt, where he inaugurated a new university campus and paid tribute to the French-speaking world ahead of his Nairobi visit.
1: People have often tried to confine France to a so-called traditional sphere of influence, French-speaking French Africa. That is why we will hold what used to be called the France-Africa Summits. It will take place in Nairobi, and we have called it the Africa Forward Summit. It is a nod to the fact that Africa is a continent of 1,000 languages.
0: Security officials in Mali say a wave of attacks by jihadist fighters in the centre of the country in recent days has killed dozens of people. Reports said two villages were simultaneously attacked, with homes looted and set on fire, leading to mass displacement. The areas witnessed rising militant activity in recent months. BBC News.
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2: Okay, we're back. It is just gone, it's just gone 10 minutes after the hour, 10 minutes after 8, right here on the Ultimate Radio 99.8. Soul Food with myself, Daddy Cool. And of course, when we come back, we'll be looking into your requests. What have you requested? What songs would you like to hear? What songs would you like to hear? I don't know, there's something missing here that was supposed to have had here. Now I don't know what happened. It was supposed to be on the other side. Okay, let me put it on this other side instead of this side. I can't seem to okay, nah, it's all good. Yes, it's all good. I know what Louis Zhang here, Daddy Cool. I just want to do this. I want to do this and place it somewhere where I will be able to access it freely. Where I'll be able to access it freely. Yeah. All right. Let's see what we could do at this point in time. What we could possibly do at this time, that is this thing that I want to remove here, so that I'll do things accordingly. Where is this thing now? Oh, it's here. I see it now. It's here. Ah, awesome things. Awesome stuff. Good. How did I get around? Okay. Feel the-

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1: our God.
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0: All right, it's that time when I have to play your favorite songs as you have chosen. I insisted that you dedicate the songs to mothers, but man, we have slow learners. It's all right, we understand that. Even though I ask people to send in voice notes, some people still send text regardless. So yeah, we'll actually have to accept such circumstances. They do happen. Reserang Holichi, let's do this.
1: Good morning, Daily Cool.
0: Good morning, sister.
1: This is Ritumidze from Makaka.
0: Okay.
1: And I'm wishing my mom and my aunt a happy, happy Mother's Day. And kubambapale pinayam umhau abusukhaten. Thank you. Have a lovely Sunday.
0: Me too. Have a lovely

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1: Hi, Wilson Morena. Wilson Morena.
0: All right.
1: This is my final down castle.
0: Okay.
1: Get up,
0: Gandrin, that winner.
1: Could you please play me Pinia and Rebecca Manope in Munirin? Gia Bonga Mama.
0: Bonga Mama.
1: Baby, sent a second of it in Sangamre.
0: Okay. Alwena Billy Sunta Session of Sing. I am trying to find a song called Ngiyabonga Mama. I only found this one called My Mother. I hope it's the relevant and the right song that, or rather the song that you requested.

0: confirm that this is the song that I
1: Good
0: write.
1: Morning, Daddy Cool.
0: Good morning, brother.
1: This is
0: the
1: day that
0: I'm
1: fine. It's awesome. Be glad on it. Daddy Cool, could you please play me Spread Pray by Elijah or Elede? This is Alex J. Let's have a second from Harambai. Thank you. Have a blessed Sunday.
0: Thank you.

0: but we are at 28 minutes after 8 right here on the Ultimate Radio. The music continues.
1: Morning, Dedico.
0: Morning, brother. Morning, sister.
1: Can I get blessed with the prayer warrior?
0: Okay.
1: I'm so blessed.
0: Awesome, thanks. No, I
1: can walk up and love another high.
0: Nice.
1: Go wait a minute, may you mate. Tung long way to come another high. And happy Mother's Day to her.
0: Some things.
1: That then we do go like again.
0: Okay.
1: Uniting Reformed Church Hatamai. And my mother-in-law, although she's late, damn, daddy, that woman was a prayer warrior. She was a prayer warrior. And I thank God for her. Thank you.

0: 32 minutes gone after 8. Rooftops, Jesus Culture. As you continue, or rather, as we continue playing your voice notes, just remember that we don't accept any voice notes after 8.
1: Good morning, Dedico. It's Selena Abeya. I have a father by Pastor Jerry Eze.
0: Father.
1: I'd like to wish all Bome a wonderful Mother's Day today. Thank you.
0: Thank you. I am

0: Is it a song? Is this a song? Is it even a song, this? Hey, me, I don't know. I do not know. But I keep on repeating the same thing over and over again. Pastor, is this your song, or is this just your clip or your reel or something of that nature? Because I have listened to the same verse over and over again. We have a father who never ever can never ever will never ever ever ever ever fail. Since time is not even on my side, Pastor Jerry Eze Hakimo Fumani, I been up in an agajwale gay been a jwale ki bina ka ka kam ka hosi hosi kam khonga gay bina ngati wahana ore lena kusi bini bine jwale perhaps. 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Yeah, okay. Re akai he ho tloa hona jean re akai ho tloa mo e re bona rona ibe e ba tshu mona se ke tswa tenga kere a ke ho pula a joale ho tloetsa la joang he ho tloetsa hala joang ho tloetsa hala joang. Let's quickly do this. Let's quickly do this.
1: Morning, good,
0: good morning.
1: How are you?
0: I'm fine. How are you? Ask some things.
1: Papa, spirit of praise.
0: Okay.
1: Ka matima hare khosi ya rona. Tata Sidiane, Tavane.
0: Tata Sidiane.

kgosi ya rona o mametse Matema from Spirit of Praise volume 10. You know how time flies when you're having a good time. You know how time flies when you're having a good time. 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
0: We are about to love and leave you, but before we do that, let's continue with a couple of voice notes left for the day. 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
0: Tessa.
3: Could you please play me a song by Dr. Tumi? Thank you and have a blessed Sunday.
0: Blessed Sunday. Unfortunately, Leona, you know, I can't seem to access it. I love you, Mama. There's no such a song by Do Me Doctor. But hey, let's listen to a song called I Love You, Jesus.

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16: Yes indeed, mahlohono no haba latele. 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And of course, as we come close to Soul Food, or rather the end of Soul Food, as you know it, with Dead Cool right here on the Ultimate Radio, this beautiful Sunday morning that we are celebrating mothers. We're celebrating mothers. Let's just take this final moment to reflect on the power of grace and the strength of mothers of virtue. The Bible says in Proverbs chapter 31, her children arise and call her blessed. What a beautiful reminder that a woman of virtue leaves footprints of love wherever she goes. Today we celebrated mothers, women and faith, women of courage, women who carried families through storms while still holding on to God. A mother of virtue is not perfect, but she is faithful. She may get tired, she keeps going. She may cry at night, but she still prays in the morning. She may carry burdens silently, but her strength comes from the Lord. And to every mother listening to this show this morning, thank you. Thank you for the sacrifices. Thank you for the sacrifices nobody applauded. Thank you for the prayers whispered over sleeping children. Thank you for the wisdom, the discipline, and the kindness and the love. To those missing mothers who have gone to glory, may God comfort your hearts today. Their love still lives on through the lives they

0: you know, nice food, everything beautiful and splendid. So whenever you feel like chilling on a Sunday afternoon, kuba bona ka monoka Lake Cook House hona mona pelati mo mona ha ya o shebile le tamanolo la maqali ka nqena ka left fela ha o hla o hla ka drop on ka mona. They are there. On a Friday we celebrated. What a beautiful vibe it was. 20 years of vibes, 20 years of sound, 20 years of soul, one heartbeat of the kingdom, 20 years of Ultimate Radio. We began with a dream 20 years ago, the dream that became a voice, a movement, a home for many listeners across the nation. We honor the vision that was trusted into the hands of broadcasting pioneers under the leadership of Melora Dotsosani, alongside Dallas T, myself, and Pell Okasi, individuals who carried the passion, courage, and determination to establish this great station. So we are grateful to the former Minister of Broadcasting and Communication then, and the former Prime Minister, who believed in the vision and gave life to what has now become a legacy. 20 years later, Ultimate Radio still stands as more than just a station. It's a family, it's an inspiration, it's a ministry, it's a community. Lives have been touched, dreams have been encouraged, the gospel has been shared, hope has been entered homes through those airwaves. Yes, music was heard, local producers, local artists became famous as we watch. And as we celebrate this milestone, may God continue to bless the Ultimate Radio with wisdom, with vision, with growth, with favor, and greater impact in the generations to come. 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This has been It's Soulful with Daddy Cool right here on the Ultimate Radio, celebrating life, downloading Christ, and making Jesus famous. Happy Mother's Day. Happy 20 years anniversary to the Ultimate Radio and all its brains behind it. Stay blessed, stay encouraged, and keep the faith. I am and will always remain yours truly, Daddy Cool. Let's do this.
1: Cool.
0: Hello.
1: Please bring me.
0: Okay.
1: Please tune in every month. It's a really Mother's Day.
0: Okay.
1: Thank you very much.
0: Thank you very much. We are out.
2: Good morning, Daddy Cool.
0: Good morning, brother.
2: How are you?
0: I'm fine.
2: It's from Paul, listening to you from our latitude.
0: From Paul.
2: Daddy Cool, would you please play me a song by Boyz II Men?
0: Okay.
2: For Mama.
0: Okay.
2: A song titled For Mama. Celebrating on the Mother's Day of the and there was the deceased ones. So it's so sad. It's so sad for those mothers who have passed away. But I hope they are in heaven watching over you, over their children. I'm good. Have a blessed Sunday, my brother, once again. Happy Mother's Day to all the mothers out there.
0: Happy Mother's Day to all the mothers. Mama, Boyz II Men, song for Mama. I'm out. We meet again next week, same time, same place, God willing.

from the Maloti Mountains, down the mighty Caledon River, a new voice was born, the voice of the youth, the heartbeat of the kingdom. From the peaks where the cold winds blow, to the valleys where the

Kim Shreshwe, the founder of the Basutu Nation, strategic thinking and inspirational leadership by Kim Shreshwe the First in the 19th century led to the formation of Lesotho. Emerging between Zulu Nation, the Boers and the British, Mushosho used his diplomatic skill to unite Basutu clans escaping the Zulu's conquering forces. He preserved his kingdom, either absorbing or overcoming rival tribes. Mushosho used the mountains to create a defendable capital, Tawausiu, and used French missionary diplomacy and weaponry, defeating the British in 1851 but losing to the Boers in 1868. Mushosho appealed to Queen Victoria for help. She declared Basutoland a British protectorate. In 1966, Basutoland gained its independence from Britain, becoming the Kingdom

Tony Braxton, you mean the world to me. We kickstarted the show with Mariah Carey, Hero. Good morning and welcome to a very special edition of Sunday Serenades, the perfect soundtrack to your Sunday morning from 9 a.m. up until 12 midday. We are slowing things down with beautiful music, warm conversations, and heartfelt moments as we celebrate the queens of our lives on this Mother's Day. Happy Mother's Day to every mother out there, everybody who's assuming the role of a mother. Happy Mother's Day. I don't care if you are an aunt, whether you're just a guardian. Happy Mother's Day to you as long as you are doing that duty. Happy, happy Mother's Day. And I hope everybody who's around them, please, today, just treat them like the queens that they are, all right? I am Snezzy, and today is all about love, appreciation, and honoring every mother, every grandmother, every guardian, and every woman who has played an eternal role in our lives. It is a beautiful Sunday, 9th May 2026. Welcome to the Sunday Serenades right here on the Ultimate Radio 99.8, the heartbeat of the kingdom. And a big thanks to Daddy Cool for nurturing your souls from 5 up until 9 o'clock. And right now it is my time and you, the Ultimate Radio listener, for us to take this lovely journey doing absolutely nothing but relaxing. It is a Sunday and it is a special one. What you could be doing right now is preparing your mother lunch or preparing her for you to take her out. You know, today is all about them, you know.

Today, we are all about our mothers. Anybody who is a mother to you doesn't have to be a biological one. It has to. It could be a grandmother. It could be a just a guardian. But that special person who's assumed the role of a mother in your life, today is the day. All right? Welcome to the Sunday Serenades. Coming right up, it is a beautiful song coming from Lionel Richie. Stuck on You. Enjoy.

0: 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This is Jolie Flocka here, otherwise known to you as Extreme, your girlfriend's favorite DJ, Mr. 123. OMG. 20 years. You heard me right? I can't believe this. Anyway, congratulations to you, Dynamite, Biscuit, Ginger, Ultimate Radio, on 20 amazing years. 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

25 minutes after 9 o'clock right here on the Ultimate Radio 99.8, the heartbeat of the kingdom. It was a beautiful song coming from Michael Bolton, Lean On Me. And before that, we gave you a beautiful one from, who is it? Mariah Carey, Hero. And right now, it is time for you, the Ultimate Radio listener. Let us get into this question, yeah? This morning, what do you consider as your greatest blessing? Yeah, what is it that you consider as your greatest blessing? Is it your mother? Because it is a Mother's Day after all. Maybe it is your children. Maybe you are just grateful for your good health. Perhaps you are grateful for friendship, or simply just waking up to another day of life. What is that thing that you consider as a blessing this morning? The topic is already up on our Facebook page. It is Ultimate Radio 99.9. Okay. What is happening this morning? What is happening? All right. Yeah. What is your greatest blessing this morning, the Ultimate Radio listener? Sometimes, you know, just you having shelter. Yeah. Just you having shelter. Somewhere you call home. That could be your greatest blessing. You know, sometimes there are people who don't have any way. They

call home. Hypermans who are during the cold weathers, they don't know where to go. So because you have somewhere you can call home, then that is a big thing. That is a blessing, really. Or just this morning, sometimes some people are sick this morning, but you wake up, you are okay, you have food on your table, you have warm water. That is something that you should be grateful for. We're not talking about huge things, no. We are just saying to you, anything that you feel like you are grateful for this morning, what is that? The topic is already up and running on Facebook, Ultimate Radio 99.8. What do you consider as a blessing in your life this morning? Once again, happy Mother's Day to all the mothers out there who are doing their best. I mean, we love you. We see you and we appreciate all of you. We appreciate your efforts, and the world is a better place because of you. So happy Mother's Day. All right, coming right up, it is a beautiful sound. Phil Collins, You'll Be In My Heart. All right, you can also call me directly, 6220998, and let us talk about that thing that you feel like, you know what, this is my blessing. Phil Collins, You'll Always Be In My Heart. Enjoy.

Kenny Latimore for you, and before that one I gave you a beautiful one coming from The Temptation, Soul to Soul, and before that one it was Phil Collins, You'll Be My Heart. And right now it is just 90 minutes before we get to 10 o'clock, and let me quickly rush to your comments on our Facebook page, Ultimate Radio 99.8. The question was easy: what do you consider as a blessing in your life? And I see Bonamutum. Hey Bonita. Hi Snazzy. I think my greatest blessing is my daughter. I see all of my greatest achievements, ne? But nothing beats motherhood for me. I'm also very lucky that I'm not doing it alone, as I'm surrounded by strong and powerful women, my mother and sisters, whom I'm wishing a happy Mother's Day. Okay, wow, that is so great. That is so great. And I also see Sinade Khalalelo Porsche saying, having a child at an early age, it has opened my eyes and my thinking capability. And anything I do, sekietsa future, jo am mature sham. At some point in life, some situations force us to be mature. I mean, you have to be there for your child, and yeah, you have to be mature for that. That's great, man. And there's Riley Nani Terry saying, having my mom, Lee, my son. And there's also Lucia Masupa saying, having a person like my mom who understands me so much, who loves me dearly, Lori. Abe supportive jolo kaien looking, yeah, a supportive jolo kaien. All right. And then there's also Kylie Matole saying, my mother, strongest woman and a very respectable one. And there's also Dibu saying, Afsa Batani saying, my pride, my only son, Sneziaz. Yo, I know, I can see that, yeah. That is your pride. I can see. The sun is even written in capitals. Yeah? I love that. I love that for you, my sister. Let me see this side. And there's also Lily Monyake saying, being alive. And there's also Chere Maroba saying, having mom alive. I mean, that is something that you should be grateful for. All these things that they have talked about, those are their blessings. And I'm pretty sure that you have your own blessings. I mean, just you having breath this morning, that's big. That's big, because other people wanted to be here. They had plans.

But yeah, life had other plans for them. So, as we speak, they are not here with us. So, if you are still alive this morning, be thankful. Be thankful for only thing, and you are still able to do all the plans that you had, and you are still well. I mean, having no pain at all in your body. That's something to be grateful for, because some people right now are at the hospital and it's very painful. They are going through a lot. Just because you are still alive and you are well, that is something that you should be grateful for. Anyway, it is just 16 minutes before we get to 10 o'clock right here on the Sunday Serenades with Snezi. I want to give you a beautiful sound right here coming from Tembisile, and

now at the hospital, and it's very painful. They are going through a lot. Just because you are still alive and you are well, that is something that you should be grateful for. Anyway, it is just 16 minutes before we get to 10 o'clock right here on the Sunday Serenades with Snezi. I want to give you a beautiful sound right here coming from Tembisile, and she says, save me. Let us go to this beautiful one. When we come back, we are talking about something very important. Like I said when we started the show, it is something different. We are doing it differently this Sunday because we are celebrating our queens. So when we come back, we are talking about a mother's sacrifice. Save me, Tembisile.

0: This is the rebel, Rebathilwe Munnapula. Happy 20th Ultimate Radio. 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
1: And it is just 4 minutes before we get to 10 o'clock. That was a beautiful song coming from Elton John, Sacrifice. And before that one, it was a song coming from Thembisile, Save Me. And I said we are going to talk about Mother Sacrifice, but I have two comments right here from our previous question. Kate Ngane says, "Hi, Snezi. Having a supportive family, I surely know they always have my back, Joe." I mean, that's a lot. That's a big thing. Having a supportive family is something that we shouldn't be taking for granted. And there's also this interesting comment right here. Malifuli Toko says, "Morning, Snezi. Happy Mother's Day to you in advance." This is where it gets to me. In advance, well, Malifu, I'm already a mother, my dear. I'm already a mother. So she says her greatest blessing is her kids. If every day when I look at them, I count my blessings. Wow. That is great. That is great. Happy Mother's Day to you too. And right now, let us move on to talking about our topic for today, mother sacrifice. Yeah. How many times have you seen your mother sacrificing her happiness, her needs, just for you to be okay? How many times have you seen her putting herself before anything else, just when it comes to you as a child, as her child? How many times have you seen a mother doing that? I mean, mothers do a lot for us as their children, all the time, all the time, from when you are young up until when you're old, when you feel like, no, right now I'm independent, I'm my own person. But when everything goes wrong, you know where to run to. Mothers are always there for us. So today, let us take this moment to, you know, talk about something many of us only understand as we grow older. A mother's silent sacrifice, yeah? They don't talk about it. They don't talk about it, but they do a lot for us. Let's remember from that time when you are young, the late nights she stayed awake while everybody else was sleeping, or as she was rocking you until you are resting, until you could sleep. Sometimes, you know, some mothers just keeps the meals just to make sure that as a child you are okay, you had enough. You know, there are situations in life whereby a mother has to give up the last meal so that her children just have enough.

And a lot of mothers have put their dreams aside so that their children could chase theirs. They are supportive of their children. They make sure that as a child, you reach your dreams, you get to where you want to be. But have you ever thought, okay, this person has her own dreams, but she just decided to put hers away so that at least I succeed? And as children, often we see the love, the care, and the discipline, and we don't always see the sacrifices happening behind the scenes. It is only later in life, when responsibilities start knocking on our doors, that we begin to rehabilitate. You know, these people have been carrying so much without asking for any applause, without asking for any help. So those working mothers, they still go to work and work for long hours. When they come back, it's still time for them to cook and take care of the family like nothing happened, you know. That is something that we shouldn't be taking for granted. You know, some raised children alone, I'm talking about single mothers here. Shout out to you. Shout out to you. We see you. We appreciate you for all the efforts. And, you know, some sacrificed comfort, some sacrificed a lot of opportunities and even their own happiness just to give their children a better chance in life. And the amazing thing is that you, the ultimate radio listener, many mothers do it with so much love, so natural, that they make the sacrifice look like it's just an ordinary thing. It's their normal, you know. So today, the ultimate radio listener, wherever you are listening from right now, maybe the greatest gift is not just saying Happy Mother's Day, but you should truly appreciate their strength. You should truly appreciate their patience, the quiet love that our mothers give us every single day, and their very presence, you know, just because you still have your mother around. That is the biggest thing. So you should appreciate the fact that you still have her in your life, and you should start treating her accordingly. Treat that queen like the queen that she is. Try as much as possible to make her time. You know, when we grow older, we tend to have so much to do and we tend to forget these people. You know, they sacrificed a lot for us. And a little 20 minutes, nyana, 30 minutes, nyana, just to sit with her and listen to whatever that she has to say. Just keep her company. Just take her out. That means a lot. You know, these people haba sukudi sihlebatung. The older they get, haba sabatlantotsengata, just your time, you know, they get so lonely. When everybody goes away, they're left alone. Now they are lonely. Nobody checks up on them. Please, the ultimate radio listener, let us appreciate them more. Let us do a lot for them. Anything that you feel like, you know what, I feel like my mom is going to be happy when she sees me doing this. Let me buy her favorite coffee. Let me get her favorite scones. You know, something little. We're not even talking about huge stuff. Just something little. They are very appreciative. So let us not forget all these sacrifices that they have done for us this Sunday morning, beautiful Sunday morning. And that is all that we had to say on our today's topic, a mother's sacrifice. Happy Mother's Day. And right now it is 4 minutes after 10 o'clock. Let us take a beautiful sound right here coming from Freddie Jackson. I don't want to lose your love. Enjoy.

Sometimes our mothers carry so much stress, but they keep it quiet. Yeah, they don't show you so that at least the home still feels quiet, safe, and warm. You know, when she's not happy, yeah, you'll feel it. The home will miss the warmth. So when your mother is happy, surely you can feel the laughter, the warmth. You know, they have that effect on us.

Lisa, I remember Mama in a happy way. This one is dedicated to all those mothers who are no longer with us, but we still carry them in our hearts, and we still remember every sacrifice that they have done for us, their love. You know, we still remember them even now. That is a power that a mother has on a child's life. All right? Right now, it is 22 minutes after 10 o'clock. It is time for us to move on to what the world is celebrating today. We are looking at what the world is celebrating today. Apart from the fact that we are celebrating Mother's Day, the world is celebrating Trust Your Intuition Day. Yeah, it is your Trust Your Intuition Day.

little voice within you that will affirm, that will confirm something, or you should do that, you shouldn't do that. That is your intuition, that little voice within you. So here are 8 tips to help you to tap into your intuition. So when something just doesn't feel right, yeah, the term gut feeling is more literal than you think. If something simply doesn't feel right, well, it is not right, at least for you and the path that you're on. So if you feel like something's not right for you, then you should know, okay, it is not right for you. That is how you tap into your intuition. You listen to that little voice that is talking to you. The moment you decide to go against it, guaranteed you're going to meet problems, all right? So we tend to not listen to our intuition, and then we blame the circumstances or people around us when everything falls wrong. But each and every one of us has that voice. You have that inner voice, and you have that thing that tells you whether this thing is right for you, whether you should do, you should take this certain way. You know, we have that guidance within us. We just happen to not listen to it. And the second thing that you could do for you to tap into your intuition is to you don't have to try hard to convince yourself or forcing an issue. If ever you feel like you have to force something, then you know that you are going against your intuition, you know. Sometimes you have an opportunity, you are given an opportunity, but something within your spirit says to you, this thing doesn't feel right. But because you feel like this is the biggest opportunity I could ever have, you are trying to convince yourself otherwise. But that voice is still telling you, no, this thing is not going to work, yeah. So if ever you feel like you have to make a decision, but this little voice is telling you, no, it doesn't feel right, it is better for you to listen to that little voice and let it go. Because you never know what you might need. And another thing is that when you feel like your boundaries are being violated, or maybe you're not being respected, you know, sometimes you're in a situation where your boundaries are being repeatedly violated. Despite you communicating them, you do not feel safe communicating your feelings. And maybe you're not being valued by for your efforts. And life may be prompting you to move forward by minimizing contact with somebody, even when you are still in contact with this person. Yeah. And you have to go and reflect and see, okay, now what is that little voice saying to me? We have to have that time, that space for you to listen to the voice within. So lately we are distracted by a lot of things around us in our environment. We always have our phones in our hands. When you switch from the phone, you go to your television. When you switch from your television, there's always something. We don't have time.

the feeling that, you know what, this is not right, then definitely that is a red flag. The moment you feel like I'm doing this out of desperation, know that your intuition has already talked. That is not right for you. And sometimes the ideas may make you feel sick physically. Yeah, physically you feel sick.

advice. You already have it within you. It's just that you don't listen to yourself enough. So that's my radio listener. Today, as we are celebrating Trust Your Intuition Day, please try by all means from now on to listen to your inner self and see how that works out for you. Right now, it is 30 minutes

0: Yes, you, and you, and you, and you. My name is Shingi, aka Mr. Biggs. 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

Now I know there's no other love like a mother's love for her child. Wow. Yeah, that is very true. There is no greater love like a mother's love for her child. And right now, it is 3 minutes before we get to 11 o'clock. And it is time for song dedication. So today, because we are doing things differently in celebration of Mother's Day, today, what we are dedicating the songs, we are dedicating the songs to our guardians, our grandmothers, our aunts who assumed the role of mothers. Let's make them happy and play them their favorite song, yeah? Let us do that. And to the mothers listening this morning right here on the Sunday Serenades, I'm giving you a chance for you to call directly and request for your favorite song to the mothers. And if you're not a mother, if you're a brother, if you are an aunt, maybe if you are a daughter, you can just leave your voice note 6220098 and dedicate that song to a mother, a guardian, a grandma, an aunt who raised you, anybody who assumed a role of a mother in your life. This is time for you to dedicate that song. Maybe you want to say thank you with this song to them. Thank you for raising me. Thank you for being patient with me, you know. So right now it is time for song dedication. 6220098. This is where you can drop your voice note and request for that song dedicated to your mother. And if you are a mother, you are free to request for a song that you want me to play for you this morning. 6220098. It is 6220098. You can drop a voice note and dedicate that song or request that song or just leave a text. I know some mothers don't really like recording themselves, so it is okay. Today I'm allowing you to leave a text and request for your favorite song. If you are a mother listening, if you're a grandmother listening, if you're an aunt, and if you are a daughter, a child to a mother, you are free to send a voice note and dedicate that song to your loved one. How cool is that? Happy Mother's Day to all the mothers. You know, mothers make the world a better place. Honestly, let's be honest. Mothers make the world a better place. Well, I'm still waiting for those voice notes, those text messages, those calls. Right now, let me give you a beautiful song coming from New Edition. I'm still in love with you. Enjoy.

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1: Hello, Smith.
0: Hi, I'm good.
1: Bishop.
0: All right.
1: Hey. 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
0: All right, I'll surely repeat the song. All right, let us listen to this one.
1: Hi, Snazzy.
0: Hi, Sampa. I'm good, and
1: I'm
0: you?
1: I'm good, Snazzy. Would you please play me a song by Lion Vici, To Love a Woman? It's a plan, is featuring who, but when I'm not trying to be
0: all right.
1: Ke gona he he ya how to love a woman ka go ke to love a woman.
0: All right.
2: Good morning, Snazzy.
0: Good morning.
2: May you please play me Footprints in the Sand by Leona Lewis. This is a dedication to my mama. This is Katie Gary.
0: All right. I'm definitely going to play those songs for you. 622-00998. Keep those voice notes coming. Let us make them happy. Let us make our mothers happy this Sunday morning. Let us just dedicate nice songs to them. Let us make them feel loved. Let us make them feel appreciated. Lionel Richie alongside Enrique Iglesias, To Love a Woman. Enjoy.
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0: Prince in the Sand, Leona Lewis. Welcome back to the Sunday Serenades with Snezzy. It is 20 minutes after 11 o'clock. Song dedication time. We are still dedicating songs to our mothers and everybody who's assuming the role of a mother in your life. This is their time. This is the time for you to dedicate a song to them. Just to say, I see you, I appreciate you, and I love you. And thank you so much for everything that you have done for me as a mother. How nice is that? And we have another voice note right here. Let us listen to it.
1: Hi, how are you?
0: I'm good.
1: Can understand it? Kapan papala Mariah Carey, Manalo Boys to Men with the song. One Sweet Day, hey? Yeah. I know she's shining down on me from heaven, hey? Yeah, she's my angel, bruh. It's been 20 years, but still feels like yesterday, bruh. Anyway, happy Mother's Day to all the mothers out there, and rest in peace to all. Thank you.
0: Thank you, little star. Please do come back. I know we had a caller right here. Please do come back and request that song. And we also have a text. It says, Kupapina ya pulempo folo ya mama. All right. 212-1998. Please do come back and request for that song before we play these requested songs. All right, you are back. Ultimate Radio, hello.
2: Hi, Sneezy.
0: Hi.
2: How are you, Sneezy?
0: I'm good, and you?
2: I'm fantastic, even awesome. Though the weather is not like sure.
0: Hey, Batong, it's cold,
2: Hi.
0: Hey?
2: It's not that cold, but the windy.
0: Hey, but we have to get used to it. It's winter.
2: No, but winter every day. Yeah, I can't let make sure.
0: It has all the mix type. Ki August, ki January. Yeah.
2: But the first thing to come out of our maybe like you man, no, that the body crop top, pull the whole way back, say, my head, and tell you put out on a one of the shell.
0: Hey, one is so trippy and reepy. Anyway, who are you dedicating the song to? And what's the song?
2: Yes. Before I mention the name of the person, I'm simply saying to her or to all the mothers out there. I know about our men, they have all the powers, it's spiritual. I simply say you have to acknowledge your inner power and just declare the power within yourself.
0: Mm-hmm.
2: Look yourself in the mirror and start asking, who am I? So I tell about the person, the answer will come up for sure. But with the conscious mind, with the conscious mind, the conscious is don't know where to bullet, because what is within, so without, as above, so below, as the universe, so the soul.
0: I'm still talking about intuition.
2: Yes. Yes, I get what I'm trying to do. So I go how I don't feel like I'm playing on a book.
0: Yeah.
2: So the whole amount take it dedicating Happy Mother's Day to her.
0: Happy Mother's Day.
2: Yes, Happy Mother's Day from me. Myself. I kanda while it's a male parrot. Not in that day kanda. Please watch me.
0: Okay.
2: So you could say you could have been a cold place.
0: What?
2: Cold play.
0: Cold plays.
2: Cold play.
0: Cold play. Oh, cold play. What's the song?
2: Princess of China.
0: All right. Cold play. Princess of China.
2: Yes, please.
0: All right. Dedicated to Mema P.
2: Yes. Specifically. Hey.
0: Wow.
2: Tell me about it.
0: She's strong.
2: Very. And thanks for the appreciation that I need to wait. That is the award I deserve, not any other thing. Like I said in my speech.
0: I hope you had a nice time, hey?
2: Very.
0: Yeah, ne.
2: You know, pirates won, matama won, lempata. You can do that. I'm not. It's not taking too much energy for the emotions for tomorrow for that.
0: Hey, I can think. All right, thank you so much, Gandhis. Enjoy
2: That's
0: your day.
2: Thank
0: and
2: you so
0: happy
2: much,
0: Mother's Day to Mama. Mo, Mujetso, Gasnez said Happy Mother's Day.
2: You know what she said the other time? But I will pass the message. Yes, we in time to watch about who so to them.
0: All right.
2: Yes.
0: Okay.
2: That's
0: thank
2: how
0: you.
2: Generous I am, yeah.
0: Oh, okay. Thank you so much, my brother.
2: Yeah, me too, my sister.
0: All right, that was Ganda Ganda. And let me play this song, One Sweet Day. It's Boys to Men alongside Mariah Carey. Enjoy.

Coldplay alongside Rihanna, Princess of China, dedicated to Mungaka Memapi from Gandaganda. Happy Mother's Day to all the mothers out there. And this is still the Sunday Serenade to Snezi. And right now we have to move on to something new. For those who haven't played your songs, I'm still going to do that. Don't worry. Let us just move to the Monday motivation. Yeah, we are starting the new week, so we have to be motivated. So today we are dedicating this day to our mothers, and we are motivating our mothers today. So to every mom listening this morning, thank you so much for being for having given it all, from carrying that child till the day where they were born, for being their first friend and confidant, and for sacrificing a lot in silence for their wellness. Thank you for putting them first, your needs last, the silent prayers done with tears that long for their success. And sometimes I know that you are exhausted, but you keep going because you are their pillar. We say this morning, Mama, we see you. We appreciate you. And to the mother who feels like your efforts are not enough, building a family has never been easy. Your kindness and love shapes the children's life, and you are a safe fortress and a home to them. Always remember that. Whenever you feel like maybe you are not doing enough, maybe your efforts are not noticed,

0: Remember that you are a fortress to your children. You are a fortress to other children out there. And you are a home. Because these houses that we live in, without you, they don't feel warm. So your presence in our lives mean a lot. And the fact that you keep on trying and showing up each and every day says a lot about your resilience. So don't ever feel like you're not doing anything as a mother. Your presence means a lot. Your very being means a lot as a mother. So I know that each and every morning you wake up and you try hard for your family, for your children, and that says you are resilient as a mother. So may you continue to find strength in difficult moments and joy in small victories and peace in knowing that your efforts are never wasted. Happy Mother's Day to every mother, every aunt, every guardian, every grandmother, and every woman who nurtures other people with love. Happy Mother's Day to every mother out there. That is all that we had for you, our mothers, our guardians, our nurturers. Thank you so much. We see you. We really see you, and we appreciate you. We appreciate your love, your presence, your sacrifice, your prayers. I mean, there's a lot that you do as a mother, and for that, thank you so much from The Ultimate Radio. Thank you so much from Sunday Serenades. Thank you so much from Snazzy as a person. Thank you so much for playing your role each and every day. All right, that is all that we had. I see that we have a caller, but I just had to pass this message to all the mothers. Now you can call right now. You can call and request for that song. And we are just left with a few minutes before I get out of this place. But you still have space. You can call 2121-9998. It is 2121-9998. Call and request for that song that you want to hear this morning. So I have a text right here on our WhatsApp hotline. It says, "Morning, I'd like to dedicate this song of Mariah Carey, Hero, to my mother. She means the world to me. It's Katleho. I hope you have a wonderful day." Of course, my darling, I am having a beautiful day with you right here on the Sunday Serenade. It's Ultimate Radio. Hello.
1: Hello.
0: Hi.
1: How are you?
0: I am good. And you?
1: I'm fine.
0: Who am I talking to?
1: Yeah, Mr. T.
0: All right, Mr. T. How are you?
1: Yes. Kikupa umbapale Shelly Ziza. Hello?
0: Yes, Shelly Ziza.
1: Shelly Ziza, I remember Mama.
0: Alright. I'm going to do that, alright?
1: Okay.
0: Thank you so much. Alright, Shelly Ziza, I remember Mama. I see that today we are playing same songs, yeah? I see that we are playing same songs. But it is Mother's Day. What can we do? I'm going to play these songs. All right, let me play Hero by Mariah Carey. Enjoy. All right, Ultimate Radio, hello.
2: Hello, Snazzy.
0: Hi.
2: How are you?
0: I'm good, and you?
2: I'm good.
0: Mm-hmm.
2: Hey, Kupon Papale Ingem. Hey, Mom.
0: So, who are you dedicating the song to?
2: I'm dedicating my song to my mom. My mother is from Khara.
0: Oh, all right.
2: Ish, man.
0: Everything will be fine, okay? Yeah, have a lovely day.
2: So.
0: All right, Mariah Carey, Hero, coming right up.

0: My in a happy way, and right now it is just 8 minutes before we get to 12 noon. It is time for me to get out of this place, and I see your text message from our WhatsApp hotline. I see, good morning, this is Dimpoka Haabi. Can you please play me Dear Mama by Tupac? And there's also this voice note. Let me listen to that. I'm not sure if I'm going to be able to play all these songs because I have to get out of this place, making way for Teddy with the Quiet Storm. But let's just listen to it.
1: Good morning, Snezi.
0: Good morning.
1: Give me a bonus to see you, Kamana. Kasodi. Kubamba palapina ya blueberry skies. Ya chara. I'm not sure. Nagi, yeah, man. I'm dedicating the song to my beautiful aunt. We got a whole pina in chai.
0: Okay. All right. Anyway, now to my radio listener, thank you so much for joining me and helping me celebrate our beautiful mothers, our beautiful queens this beautiful Sunday morning. Happy Mother's Day to all the mothers. Thank you so much for your presence. Thank you so much for your love. And if you are a mother today, please take it easy. Yeah. Celebrate yourself also. Celebrate yourself as we are celebrating you. Take it easy today. If you have your mom around, please don't let her cook today. Please, just let that queen rest and massage her. Do everything that you think will make her happy. Today is the special day, so why not? Anyway, Snez is out of this place. Thank you so much. I hope you had a good time. Let us meet again next Sunday. Keep well and be warm.

Kim Mushreshu, the founder of the Basutu Nation. Strategic thinking and inspirational leadership by Kim Mushreshu I in the 19th century led to the formation of Lesotho. Emerging between Zulu Nation, the Boers and the British, Mushreshu used his diplomatic skill to unite Basutu clans escaping the Zulu's conquering forces. He preserved his kingdom, either absorbing or overcoming rival tribes. Mushreshu used the mountains to create a defendable capital, Tabawusiu, and used French missionary diplomacy and weaponry, defeating the British in 1851, but losing to the Boers in 1868. Mushreshu appealed to Queen Victoria for help. She declared Basutoland a British protectorate. In 1966, Basutoland gained its independence from Britain, becoming the Kingdom of Lesotho. Never forget Kim Mushreshu, the founder of the Basutu Nation.

one heartbeat of the kingdom. Ultimate Radio 20 Years Anthem. From the Maloti Mountains, down the mighty Caledon River, a new voice was born, the voice of the youth, the heartbeat of the kingdom.

Forever One, 20 years of beautiful sounds. It is 22 after 12 o'clock, man. A good day, and of course, welcome to the Mighty Ultima Radio, the heartbeat of the Kingdom. Big shout out to you, Snazzy. It took you from 9 up until 12. I'm their host from now up until 3. And of course, welcome to Quiet Storm. Happy Mother's Day to all mothers out there. Happy Mother's to me. Right, and of course, welcome, my Jazz lovers. Where are you tuning in from? How are you? It's a very cold one. It's a Sunday. It's a cold one. Very cold. I hope you're keeping yourself warm whenever you are. Kickstarting our show right there, Professor Sounds of Jimmy Dludlu. It's called Nola Z. And of course, Harita, Professor Sounds of Sipogumed came through alone in a strange place. Now about to get straight into Professor Sounds of Mayor Judith Sipuma. It's called Me Motswadi.

that's what matters to you, right? Protect you all the time. 26 after 12 o'clock. One of my favorites coming down from Sound Commander. It's called Now or Never.

0: Prophet Sounds of Dollar Brand, Abdul Abraham, Moneybag, it's where it's happening, right? And of course, it is exactly 10 minutes before we get straight to 1 o'clock. Welcome to Quiet Storm with myself, Teddy. Let's get straight to Prophet Sounds of Sipo. It's called Babuza, rather. You guys performing this one at Babuza.
1: I'd love to do a song. I'm going to introduce a friend of ours from Lesotho. It's been 30 years. In 1980, when I was in Lesotho, I heard this sound and I thought to myself,

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And one day I'll probably have a chance to record this music, because I believe it's a music of the Spirit. The Spirit of the Basotho people.

Let's meet on the other side of 1 o'clock with a beautiful sounds here. It's coming down from Stimela. It's called Zwagala.

0: Thank you. Ladies and gentlemen,
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0: I'd like to say it is really an honor and a privilege for me to be here in Geneva.
1: Hello.
0: Oh, I'm from South Africa, I don't know. Montreux. Thank you so much for reminding me.
1: Lake Geneva.
0: Lake Geneva. Merci. Yeah, I'm from Cape Town. A little boy growing up in South Africa. I come from a family of 17 children. And in South Africa, there's a lot of music. And the music I grew up listening to, it goes like this.

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0: Bruno Bonte.
1: Right, it is exactly 15 after 1 o'clock officially on the second hour of the show. Good day, man. Welcome to Quiet Storm Radio on the Heartbeat of the Kingdom. Also celebrate 20 years, man. It's been.
2: Kingdom. Oh. Ultimate Radio 20 years anthem. Oh. From the Maloti Mountains. Down the mighty Caledon River, a new voice was born, the voice of the youth, the heartbeat of the kingdom. From the peaks where the cold winds blow, to the valleys where the rivers

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Alright, man, it's about that time. I am making way for Kenneth, who's already in the studio. It's going to take you from 3 straight to 6 o'clock. I'll definitely see you again next Sunday. Same time, same place. Keep yourself warm till we meet again. I love you. And of course, again, happy Mother's Day to mothers out there. Bye-bye.

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0: falling right here on the Ultimate Radio 99.8. Beautiful track, this one coming up from Melba Murray. It's called Falling. Putting us exactly on 15 minutes after the hour 3. Falling. Good afternoon, ladies and gentlemen, wherever you are. If you are in the car, you're taking a drive.
1: Yes.
0: If you are at home, if you are in town, wherever you are. This is the time that you've been waiting for. The time for Prime Lounge with Kenneth, Man of the House. Where we just bringing you nothing but beautiful music. You know, man, on Sunday afternoon, Kenneth will make you feel that love is such a beautiful thing. He's going to awaken what was dying. Before I can go any further, I just want to say happy Mother's Day to all women out there. You are very important indeed. Bomme ba bohlokwa. Ke rata maile a manga sosotho a reng mosadi ke tawana basadi ke tawana dimesana. I don't take that for granted because women are very important. We appreciate you, our mothers. Happy, happy mothers there wherever you are. Lebohlo, kwa ntate modimo a le sireletse. And just chill with me and we will be cruising nice to the hour 6 in the evening, bringing you nothing but a beautiful music, a beautiful program. That is meant to soften your soul with music. I know you had a very beautiful

morning, you know, in the morning, Daddy Cool was there to nurture your spirits with the Word of God, leaving the radio in the capable hands of Sunday Serenades team, taking you from the hour 9 up to the hour 12. And from the hour 12 up to the hour 3, it was Teddy with a beautiful jazz program. You enjoyed it, I strongly believe so, because it was nice, man. And now it's time for you and I. We're just going to spend a beautiful 3 hours of nothing but a beautiful music. Just a reminder that right here on the Prime Lounge, we bring you nothing but the soulful music, the likes of the lounge music, the one that we kick-started the program with, coming from a Dark House family. Just so you know, it was the name of that beautiful tune, and followed by Julia Zara, Just and Illusion. And thereafter, it was another one coming from Corinne Bailey Ray, Put Your Records On. And the one that was just playing at the background was coming from Melba Murray. It's called Falling. Beautiful tunes, and more beautiful ones are coming. So make sure that you don't change your dial. For now, let me just play this beautiful one coming from Alicia Keys, saying Superwoman. I'm dedicating this beautiful song to all women out there. Enjoy.

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That was a beautiful tune coming up from Blue Lab Beats. It's called High Day. It's a beautiful lounge, that one. And this one is coming up from London Beats. It's called I've Been Thinking About You. No, you don't have to think about your partner only when the weather says it all. They should be like the word of God. They should not depart from your mind. Meditate upon them each day and night. Welcome, ladies and gentlemen, to the Prime Lounge, a beautiful program that comes to you each and every Sunday afternoon. When the time is 3 up to the hour 6, brought to you by Kenneth, Man of the House. 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

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Remember that we were just celebrating 20th of us broadcasting, 20th of building young people, 20th of motivation, 20th of information. 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I'm begging you to come into entertainment, education, fun, you know, everything.

0: This one is coming up from the legendary Lionel Rich. It's called, it's a beautiful tune, this one. It's called I Call It Love. What do you call it when I call it love?
1: It's so easy to walk away.
0: And before this one, we had a beautiful one from Shahahang. Every woman.

0: Beautiful tune, this one coming up from Gloria Gaynor, I Will Survive. It's a very beautiful tune, this one, putting us exactly on 4 o'clock, right on a dot. Before we get into something interesting that I want us to talk about, let me just give you this beautiful track coming from BB Winans. It's called It Comes Down to Love. It all comes down to love. Enjoy.
1: You, I missed the mark.

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A very beautiful track, that one. So today, as we celebrate Mother's Day, you know, let this also be a reminder to every couple, every partner, every soul connected by love. Cherish one another while you still can. You know, love is not only about the big moments, but about the small acts of kindness. The late night conversation, the patient during difficult times, and choosing each other again and again. But don't be blind. If it's not working, leave it. Young people are having suicide thoughts. Some attempted it many a times and failed. Some are drug addicts because of horrific and toxic relationships. So if your relationship is toxic, no, my darling. I know love is patient, you know, during difficult times. But don't tolerate disrespect. Don't tolerate something that you see. And it's not gonna change. For the sake of your life and for those who love and care about you, leave it. You loving me, me loving you. And to all the lovers who tuned in this beautiful afternoon, never stop appreciating the person beside you. Speak gently, speak deeply, support each other's dream, heal together, grow together, and remember, really, love is not perfect, it is intentional. Some relationship may be going through storms right now, but storms do not last forever, you know. They are temporary, but communication, trust, honesty, and understanding can rebuild what silent once tried to destroy. Do not let pride steal the happiness that love is trying to build. You know, as the lounge sound continue to set the mood this beautiful afternoon, hold your loved one a little closer. Send that heartfelt message if they are far from you, you know. Forgive where you can and protect the peace in your relationship. Do everything, man, that you can. Because in the end, love is still one of the most beautiful gifts life can ever offer. We got to love one another. Stay soulful, stay romantic, and keep it locked right here on the Prime Lounge until we reach to the hour 6 with nothing but beautiful, soulful music. Let's enjoy.

Jimmy Cliff, Dear Mother, it's a beautiful track, this one, putting us exactly on 15 minutes after the hour 4 right here on the Prime Lounge with Kenneth, man of the house. We're just cruising nice this beautiful Sunday afternoon. It's all about mothers today. We appreciate you and I will keep on appreciating you indeed. This one is coming from Trace Chapman. It's called The Promise.

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will be in love again. 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If the previous one failed, the current one is not making sure. 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
1: 20 years already. 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

James Robinson, can we do it again? Give it a try, my darling. 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You know, you don't know. This time around, it might work. Give it a try. Seems like it was yesterday. Can we do it again? Such a beautiful track. Eh? It's been

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Your love keeps your love just keeps me coming, baby. I'm still wrapped up inside your love. Well, maybe I'm a dreamer, but darling, I think the magic is lost this time. I wanna know, can we do it again? Or this time, maybe I wanna know, can we do it again? Remember how you touched me, baby? It seems like it was yesterday. I'm thinking, I know that's been so long, a love that still won't fade away. Yeah. You just keep me coming, baby. Calling out to me, darling. Or the love keeps growing and growing and growing strong. I wanna know, can we do it again? How can I just let it fade away? Yeah. Give it a chance, my darling.

I'm still in love with your beautiful track. This one coming from Papa Makgene is one of South African icon with a career spanning over for decades, known for his deep voice and thunder bass. I'm still in love with you. It's a hit that was released in the year 1985. Yeah. I mean, 41 years ago, but it is still a hit even now. So, this song is the most re-owned hit, described as a classic soul ballad of the 1980s South Africa music scene. And Papa founded a music group with his brother Blondie. He found significant success alongside his brother, contributing to the local music scene during that era. And on the other side, he was involved in acting and music production, appearing in the 2001 movie Mr. Bones.

0: 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This is Jolie Flocka here, otherwise known to you as Extreme, your girlfriend's favorite DJ, Mr. 123. OMG. 20 years. You heard me right? I can't believe this. Anyway, congratulations to you, Dynamite, Biscuit, Ginger, Ultimate Radio, on 20 amazing years. 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

Billy Withers, A Lovely Day, putting us exactly on 3 minutes before we get to the hour of 5 right here on the Prime Lounge. It's that time that you have been waiting for. I know that you have been waiting for this opportunity for you to request your favorite soulful music. You know, you can request the lounge music, classics, soul. Neo R&B, you know, not any other genre such as my piano, you know, yeah, because Sundays are for lovers, you know, it's a cool Sunday. And we even play the cool music. You can call me on 2121-9998 or just send a voice note on 622-0999.

0998-622-00998. That is our WhatsApp hotline where you can send me a voice note and get to request your favorite soulful music right here on the Prime Lounge. 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Just hit a like there, hit a like and follow it so that you can get the updates. You can also leave your comment in the comment section there to request your song. But for now, let me just give you this beautiful track coming from Millie Jackson, saying Red Colored Class. Red Colored Class, coming from Millie Jackson.

0: Boys to men, I will make love to you. And this one was requested by Prof. Kadi Tabane. It's a very beautiful track, that one. Putting us on 5 minutes after the hour five. This is the last lab of this beautiful show where you are taking over by just sending me voice notes on our WhatsApp hotline 622-00998. And you can also call on 2121-9998 and get to request your soulful music this beautiful Sunday afternoon.
1: Hello, Kinev. How are you?
0: Hello, my darling. I'm good. And you?
1: This is Andy. Hey. Hello, hello, Andy. See you on Friday.
0: I was so happy, was man. Amazing. It was crazy.
1: This is Andy from Shosho 2.
0: Yes, Andy.
1: Lean on Me by Michael Bolton. And have yourself a great evening.
0: Thank you, my
1: Thank
0: darling.
1: Thank you very much.
0: I hope you are also having a beautiful one as well. Lean on Me by Michael Bolton.

0: Hi Kenneth, how are you?
1: I'm good, thanks. And how about you, my darling?
0: Would you please play me Practice What You Preach by Barry White?
1: All right, my darling, Barry White, Practice What You Preach. Yeah. You don't just have to be a preacher, but you also have to practice, you know, show what you preach, live it.

0: 5 right here on the Prime Lounge. Are we just cruising nice here, heading on to the hour 6, and that was a beautiful tune coming from Barry White, saying practice what you preach. And for now, this one is coming from Ashford and Simpson. It's called Solid. This one is requested by Dia. Enjoy it, my darling.
1: And for love's sake, each mistake, oh,

0: Solid, a beautiful track, putting us on 21 minutes after the hour 5 right here on the Prime Lounge. Let us do this before we can take another text or a voice note.
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0: set by Malume Joy. Enjoy it.

from Happiter. It's coming from Luther Vandross featuring Gregory Hines. It's called There Is Nothing Better Than Love. Love wakes me up. I strongly agree with this man that there is nothing better than love, because it softens the heart. It will make you glow. It will make you, you will even gain weight, man.

Hello, men of the house. Happy Mother's Day to all the mothers. Please play me "O Mother of Mine" by The Temptations. This beautiful message is coming from Musa. I'll surely play it for you, my darling. 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

0: How are you? How are you, my brother?
1: Shabu Zed, my brother.
0: This is Mosh Khubetswane.
1: Okay, Mosh.
0: Could you please play me The Vow by Timo?
1: The Vow, Timo.

0: track this one, putting us on 12 minutes before we get to the hour. It's 12 minutes. Yeah, indeed. It's not 12. Yeah, 22 minutes before we get to the hour six, right here on the Prem Lounge. We still have some time for the songs that are requested. I can see that there are more requests coming.
1: Hello, Kopambapale, beautiful you are. Yeah, ready and mindful. Thank you.
0: All right, my darling. Beautiful in my eyes, Joshua Kerrison.

just imagine when somebody's looking at you and saying, your peace of mind in this crazy world. Just imagine those words have been said to you. Hmm? The world is in chaos and somebody decides, oh, you know what, baby, your peace of mind. Your love is a pill, you're my Mona Lisa, you're my rainbow skies. Where will you just hear such beautiful songs? Only on the Prime Lounge, guys. Eh?

beautiful track coming from Tix, featuring it's Tix, yeah. It's a Tix featuring Nelly. It's called Never Be Apart. Never Be Apart. And for now, this one is requested by Kananelo from Tua. It's called Distance and Time, coming from Alicia Keys. Enjoy.

0: Alicia Keys, Distance and Time, and no matter how far you are, I will be waiting. Is there a particular person whom you feel, or I don't mind if that if this person is in Australia, is in overseas, I will wait patiently. Through distance and time, I'll be waiting. It's because of love, nothing but because of love. Looking at our time, it's 8 minutes before we get to the hour 6 right here on the Prime Lounge. Let me just play this one, the Manhattan's Kiss and Say Goodbye. You know, it's requested by Mohulin Jackson Hlompho. Enjoy it. I hope you will surely enjoy it. The Manhattan's Kiss and Say Goodbye.
1: This has got to be the saddest day of my life. I called you here today for a bit of bad news. I won't be able to see you anymore because of my obligations and the ties that you have. We've been meeting here every day, and since this is our last day together, I want to hold you just one more time. When you turn and walk away,

let's just kiss and say goodbye to every lover tuned in to the Prime Lounge right here on Ultimate Radio with Kenava, man of the house, this beautiful Sunday afternoon. You know, never stop believing in love. Love is a journey that requires patience, understanding, loyalty, and effort. The strongest relationship are built by two people who continue choosing each other, you know. Even during difficult moments, appreciate the little things, celebrate each other's victories, and always make a time for genuine connection. Genuine, yeah. Let's kiss. If you love someone, let them know. Speak words that heal, and words that encourage and uplift. Don't you cry. Life becomes softer when hearts beat together in peace and honesty. Don't you try. To those going through challenges in their relationships, remember that every great love story faces seasons of growth. Don't give up too quick. Communicate, listen, forgive, and continue building something beautiful together. You know, as you know, we cannot survive without love. Let's keep on communicating, building together. Until we meet again, I'm just not leaving you alone. I'm just leaving with this beautiful track coming from Barry White saying, just the way you are. Just the way you are. Until we meet again next Sunday, same time, same place. Enjoy other coming programs. Never let

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1: 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I'm Eminem.
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7: Yep, y'all know, say, yo, this is Sean Paul. The girls are more barala. Tell him, say, locking and stocking. Take it away.
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0: When the signature tune hits the airwaves, you know that it's definitely time for your favorite pair, you know. Today I'm excited. I don't know, I'm sure somebody's wondering, Miss K, what's with Raike? She's all giggly.
1: Yeah.
0: Oh my word.
1: You know.
0: You know.
1: Yes.
0: So good evening, family. And

0: And welcome to Deja Vu, a program that showcases on the Ultimate Radio weekend days, the last day of the week, that is Sunday, 6 p.m. up until the hour 9. I am your host, Rage. Today I am Rage. Weekends I am Rage. And weekdays is Mama Rage Mochochi. And welcome and welcome. Allow us to thank those who came before us from morning up until now. Hey, Kenneth, man, you did it. As I step in with Miss Kay, you are bound to have a lovely one, a lovely one. And before you chip in, Miss Kay, am I allowed to wish all the females, all the mothers,
1: Yes, it's their day after all.
0: I know it sounds cliche, but it wouldn't be deja vu if we don't say Happy Mother's Day to all the lovely women out there.
1: Yes.
0: Batswering. Tipaka mufing esenkabohale. We're changing the narrative because if you hold it on that sharp edge, it will definitely cut you. So we use the handle that is the safety measure. Congratulations for this milestone in year 2026. As we celebrate you, imbogodo, umfazi, umama. And I'm old school, I must say. For me, being a mother doesn't necessarily say you have to have naturally birthed, you should have naturally birthed a human to be called a mom. We have figuratively mothers globally, mothers who've changed the way we look into things, mothers who've groomed us. And let me end here before I get emotional. Yeah. Happy Mother's Day.
1: And good evening, family, and welcome to the show. I am your co-host, Miss Kay, and I'm so happy to have you joining us once again for another beautiful moment together. Like Rage has said, happy Mother's Day to all the mothers out there. And I just want to say, continue doing what you are doing. I mean, today, all thanks to our mothers. And by saying our mothers doesn't mean somebody that carried you for like 9 months, but no, somebody that raised you, you know. So happy Mother's Day to all the mothers out there. I hope your day is great, because hi Sofeli, I hope you are enjoying. And yeah, that's all I have to say.
0: And with our time 12 minutes after the hour 6, we're with you now until the hour 9. And you remember, let's fill you in on how we strip the show. In the first hour, you are allowed to send your shout outs, and we love to say our hellos, everybody. Good evening, and good evening. Remember, Deja Vu is a family show that basically deals with life issues that allow us to have a social debate, to find solutions to challenges that we encounter on a day-to-day basis. And with this show, you can freely enjoy it with your family. And as Miss K usually says, you better get your snack basket ready.
1: Yes.
0: Because it's about to get serious.
1: Yes.
0: This Sunday.
1: Yes.
0: It's about to get serious. It's the 10th of May, year 2026, and winter has set in, and it's not nice. It's not playing
1: it's
0: games.
1: Not.
0: Whoever has been given the tender is surely getting into some serious business to ensure that when it comes to the cold front,

0: 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Would love to hear where you're listening from before we can. Oh, they don't waste time now, do we? We don't waste time now.
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2: Good evening, Frankie.
1: Good evening, good evening, good evening. Aman, we're good, we're loving the weather, because of course we are incubated. And you?
2: Happy Mother's Day.
1: Wow, what a wow. Why do you want us to shed some tears? Oh man, thank you very much. And do you know that you're the third person to wish me a happy... I love that. And thank you for saying your hello and wishing me, because Kani's not a mom.
3: I am a happy not. Mother's Day.
1: Thank you very much. And do join in, enjoy the show as we serve you, family, up until the hour 9. Thank you. And family, oh, don't we love you? Don't we love you? We love you. We love you. And we were just, cut short. It's 16 minutes after the hour 6, and we're saying you can opt for our direct hotline, which is 2121-9988.
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1: And because it's Mother's Day, something coming in from Celine Dion to say, Mama, you gave life to me. Okay. Let's meet all the

0: All right, family, the first song we heard is Mama by Celine Dion. It is a powerful, emotional tribute song dedicated to the love and sacrifice of a mother. While Celine Dion is more widely known for her pop and adult contemporary ballads, this song stands out for its deeply personal and heartfelt tone. The lyrics celebrate a mother's unconditional love, describing her as a source of strength, comfort, and guidance through life's challenges. It carries a universal message that resonates strongly with listeners, especially those reflecting on family bonds and appreciation. This message connects deeply with Mother's Day, as the song naturally mirrors the purpose of the occasion, honoring and celebrating mothers for their unwavering love, sacrifices, and lifelong support.
1: And family, as we back on, it's 28 minutes before we get to the hour 7. This is Deja Vu on the Ultimate Radio. It's Rake and, of course,
0: a Miss Kate.
1: And we keep pushing as we commemorate with the world, embracing every mother for every inch of their being, for being the best they are. And we cannot let those that are now our guardian angels, you know, our angels of light, who are now in the spirit world, we can't let you off. I mean, you guys usually say khutsana diasukudisa, ne? And then you have two presenters in studio, but khutsana, and somebody sitting back and going, how right, getting his care, sorry. No, guys, it's moments like this that you remember your mother. And I know somebody can relate to the statement. There's somebody listening right now and going, I don't like Mother's Day because it triggers certain emotions and it's usually sadness. But we want to say to you, hey, if, you know, growing up, my grandma used to say, babona ka lihlo la moya.
0: Yeah.
1: So let's take it like that.
0: Yes.
1: Let's take it like that.
0: Yes.
1: And go down to Mama Shelley Caesar going, I remember Mama. So let's look into that. And as you sit back and reflect on life right now, think of her. Think of all the good memories she has left. And today, remember her in a happy way, okay? Today, just remember her in a happy way. And we let it slide, and we're choosing happiness over
0: crying.
1: You know,
0: yes.
1: You know, let's we can
0: choosing
1: this.
0: Happiness.
1: We can,
0: and like I said, it doesn't really have to be somebody that carried you for 9 months. Like this

0: morning when I woke up, you know, I just prayed, and then after praying, I just went straight. I called my aunt. I was like, "Hey, girl, happy Mother's Day," because she has been there for me since day one. I remember this other day, she was telling me that, yay, raising you was not easy at all because both your parents were working, so I had to look after you.
1: And chronicles.
0: You know, yes. Yeah. So this day is, I had to dedicate this day to her and say, thank you for being there for me since day one, you know. Yes.
1: So family, this one goes out to you if you ever lost your mom, either it be at an early age, because that's those people who can't even draw up a memory of who, what it looked like the features of their parents because they were so young. And for some, it was when you were 18. And for some, when you're a teen, and some, well, a young adult, and of course an adult. But nonetheless, the pain hits the same. And this one goes out to you and mothers who have crossed over. So enjoy. This is how Deja Vu decides to console all of us. All of us. Pastor Shirley Caesar coming through with I Remember Mama.
0: Enjoy.

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And let me tell you something. 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I don't care. 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
1: It's 15 minutes before we get to the hour 7. A double play. Pastor Shelly Caesar with I Remember Mama. And then we followed it up with Dolly Parton's very own Coat of Many Colors. And I don't know what your memory is, Miss K, growing up. But I remember when I learned the art of crochet, it wasn't just from school. I remember how my grandma would sit and take our old dresses and make a throw out of those. So when them 2000s, you know, are using, I think in crochet, is a modern day skill. Mm-hmm. Well, we used to watch our grannies drink Five Roses brand with a whole lot of milk. They tell you that it doesn't taste a certain way if it didn't boil, you didn't bring it to a boil, and then they'd sip it using a saucer. And you'd never go, for those that are were raised by their grannies, yeah, can attest to this. I think you'd never give your mom or your grandmother tea, not delivering it on a tray, and it has to have the milk pot, sugar pot, and of course it has to have a saucer, a cup and a saucer. And they'd be sitting by the corner using the paraffin lamp, and then they'd be stitching it all the way. And in winter season, they'd bring it all out, so that as we sit by I grew up Kapaola, you know, a natural, mm-hmm, traditional fireplace. I'm a girl from Malealea, so it has to. So you'd be sitting there, and she'd wrap us all around there. Where, you know, growing up in moments where cousins used to be, not just cousins were siblings.
2: Yeah.
1: You'd all,
2: cousins were not just
1: you'd
2: siblings,
1: all sleep on the cousins, same mattress, yeah, lined up on the floor, and your granny would be sharing the little that she brought into the house, and everybody would have a share. If she had a trip to maybe another district coming home, she'll share all the goodies. If it's sweets, if it's an apple, she'd cut thin slices, and each and everyone in that household would get a share. Mm. So those are memories we love to embrace this Mother's Day, family. It has to take you back to celebrating 20th anniversary. So that is that. And 7 on the dot, we will be reading through your comments on Facebook. Check what you dropped. We've checked, several of you said that hellos, and hello again if you've just tuned in. Ultimate Radio is the station and the program on. It's
2: Deja Vu by Miss K and
1: Rake. And we're playing smooth, we're playing things off the script today, because we're bringing bits and pieces of all that makes society, all that makes us household. And we hope you're enjoying and loving every moment as it comes. And this time around, we want to say, as you sit back and reflect, think about that one person who's been the wind beneath your wing. This today's playlist kind of talks to that person who may not have been afforded a chance to be naturally a mother. So you see how we're catering for every segment of our audience. Somebody would say, "Nike mangwan." Well, because you've been the wind beneath, yeah, your niece and nephew's wing, we want to say to you, we see you.
2: See you, and this is your day. Yeah.
1: We appreciate you too. Mm. And as Miss K has just said, this is your moment as well. Better make love with the song Wind Beneath my wing. So go sing it to your aunt. Go sing it to your grandma. Go sing it to your stepmother. Go sing it to, your aunt, and tell them, your Rahad, you know, and tell them, you've always been the wind beneath my wing. Go do it and bring us evidence.

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We have just a package that

the founder of the Basotho Nation, strategic thinking and inspirational leadership by King Mushiru the First in the 19th century led to the formation of Lesotho. Emerging between Zulu Nation, the Boers and the British, Mushosha used his diplomatic skill to unite Basotho clans escaping the Zulu's conquering forces. He preserved his kingdom, either absorbing or overcoming rival tribes. Mushosha used the mountains to create a defendable capital, Tabawusiu, and used French missionary diplomacy and weaponry, defeating the British in 1851 but losing to the Boers in 1868. Mushosha appealed to Queen Victoria for help. She declared Basotoland a British protectorate. In 1966, Basotoland gained its independence from Britain, becoming the Kingdom of Lesotho. Never forget King Mushoeshoe, the founder

friend, family, we had Save Me, that was Save Me by Thembisile. It was originally released in the late 20s, commonly cited around 2009, during a period when many South African gospel songs were gaining wider circulation through radio, church recordings, and later online platforms. While exact release details are not always consistently documented across sources, the message behind the song is a direct spiritual cry for help and restoration. It expresses a believer's plea to God for rescue from pain, struggle, and emotional or spiritual burden. The repetition of "Save Me" reinforces themes of surrender, faith, and dependence on divine intervention. In gospel context, it reflects vulnerability, but also hope, showing that even in difficult situations, turning to God is presented as the path to healing and strength.

0: And family, we're back, and as we look into our time, it has clicked 3 minutes after the hour 7, and we go straight to checking your comments on Facebook as you tell us where you're tuning in from. And coming through, it's Bule Mpo Ernest going, "Hey ladies, I'm good. Marahobata, yo, all the way from Mabita. Yay, wanamora." Yeah, that is all we'll say. Then we have the big Ska TY, then Snarek Khalalelo Posh Kamafite Marumeng Homza, then Kitumeti Angie Sehloho, "Hey family, I'm tuning in from Sea Point. Maponton Tafa Magwala, tuning in from Masuwe." Then Leduka says, "All the way from Beka." Then follows Cladis Tolang, and she goes, "Cladis Wamajoro, I'm tuning in from Hatikwe. We're wishing you a very happy Mother's Day, much appreciated." And then follows Robin going, "Hey guys, Radio Haiyo Kamath Town. Thank you for the heads up. We'll definitely alert the technical team and they'll get that resolved in a jiffy." We have Sutradi SK Nkhabu Sehlabeng sa Thuathe. Met Jobo Hatsosane Lenkotong. Then Thathisi Lethunya Hamathata. That is Mabutswe for you. Keke Mohapi ka Hamatala. Acha. Cha TY for the visit, and I'm listening to the Ultimate Radio. And at this point, we want to say thank you, family, for always taking part and making this show quite conversational so that we understand. Oh, there we go, Miss Kate. There we go. Ultimate Radio, welcome, and we're talking to.
1: Hi, ladies.
0: Hi, Mr. How are you, and who are we talking to?
1: All right, let me see. It's a very cold evening, and Jambo Africa to you, and happy Mother's Day once again. You're talking to Kanda Kanda, welcome to the parents. Really see point. Mau batang holo kau di mau mau kan hamulu buang tima tiri.
0: Aha.
1: Yes, lagi lagi culu lah.
0: Likeable. Thank you very much,

0: And Miss K, you see, I know you're an aunt.
1: Yes,
0: so
1: I
0: in a way, you're a mom. You've done babysitting duties. You've done changing the
1: piece. Yes, and
0: so
1: also,
0: like we said, Gandaman, people usually have this notion that a mother means somebody who has naturally experienced being a mother. But then we have so many people who take on the role without having physically birthed this particular individual, but has taken on the responsibility of being a mother. What is your take on that? Do we say mothers are because they've naturally given a stretch physically to a human being, or motherhood is that instinct?
2: All right. They are spiritually gifted. That is, there is no way Baka and Yunsang, their masculinity, because of their powers within them. Hopefully, they are the only ones who connect with the moon. They cleanse each and every moon at a particular date. So, we need to respect them. We should not beat them up. We should treat them. We would rather go away from them than over order. That is thing that I buang. But I will make it a tower for a look of it. A whole lot of it. How never eat. You see the perspective is out how long how she be the total of the city over the literature. The plan is a cocalamutemo recently before the lady can. The most salary is on a hundred and a thousand and I can have it. But I want that in our way by the internet in the literature. So this is a girl and an injury. She had a full matter, Alekan and Lara Tabun. So in a spiritual realm, I put a honor yet a hale. That is why I want to get a service in some matter.
0: Thank you very much, and I think presidency for men's conference this year should go to you. I know they won't like it. Anyway, thank you very much for sharing your thoughts. We really appreciate it. And thank you for gracing us with your presence on Friday. It was great to meet you.
2: Oh, let me tell you more.
1: Yes.
2: No, she wasn't.
1: I was very happy when I saw you.
2: and little one, well, like I color speeches. The first sentence in the good advent, I think you put already for sitting about Tom Dimu, like I can now literally you could tell whatever I'm saying.
0: I want to tell the entire family that Gandaman's first words were Altered Radio Female Squad, you ladies are beautiful. And we wouldn't just let you continue with the speech. We have to say,
2: The intro, why should you make that noise?
0: It is nice to listen to somebody and watch while you're being listened to.
2: Actually, it was mine.
0: Yes.
2: Hey. But hey, it was a very great time, and thank you so much for appreciating me. Tumukana ilaka weza mema pi ho. Awad, live a week, ki yemesi. Iki fiki fumani ki appreciation. Ha, iki fiki yungwene sahoya, you know. For the fact that you appreciated me, kato leo, ki awad in team. And it gives me enough energy to work ki fika ini into that family at large again. You understand?
0: We really appreciate you, and I hope to see you in the upcoming events. And,
2: yes, because men khase olam pita in that.
0: Yeah, we're looking forward to September. Lucky fish. We really appreciate you. Thank you so much.
2: Very powerful.
0: Oh, thank you so much.
2: Yes. All right.
0: And thank you,
2: Gunnerman.
0: Thank you
2: once again.
3: Have yourself a beautiful evening.
0: And it's 12 minutes after the hour 7, and it's not just Ganda who showed up. There was a table with four more ladies that came through in support, and we really appreciate it. I remember there's one who comes from Moshosha 2. If you're listening right now, just know that we appreciate you. And it was great to meet you, family, as the family keeps growing. And moving on, as we push the second lap of the show, you know how the drill goes. We will definitely drop something on our Facebook page, where either you use Facebook page as a channel or you call in directly on 21219988.
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0: probably I saw Angie, but I didn't know.
1: It's Angie.
0: Yes.
1: And I loved how she came through to introduce herself.
0: Okay.
1: To say, wow. Hi, ladies, I'm Angie. Oh. And I listened to you and I came here to support her. Like, aren't we lucky? We love you too. We love you too. Boys Two Men coming through with a song for Mama. But before that, we'll drop you the late Brenda Fassie with song Mama, trying to give you a taste of what Africa has in store for you. Let's meet in a short while.

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What is the biggest sacrifice your mother or mother figure has made for you? We want to hear from you, family. So please do engage and let's have a conversation and chat.

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1: Miss K and Raki
0: on Deja Vu. And remember, this show comes Sunday evenings 6 p.m. up until 9 p.m. and it's a family show where we have debates on social issues, and it's open for the entire household. You don't need to worry, nothing extra here. I don't want to use that word. Anyway, it's Mother's Day, and as we started and wished everybody, every mom a happy Mother's Day, allow us to reiterate the statement again. When we see you smile, we know we can literally do anything. When we see you happy, and Kanda Kanda said that the strength of a woman is seen in all that she achieves, you know. So, and Rake and Miss K said, there's a safety handle for handling a knife. And whatever you need to chop, you can use the handle and keep yourself safe. And our time right now, it's 20 minutes before we get to the hour 8. Remember, this segment, we're pushing it with a statement that we've placed on our Facebook page, where we literally just want you to tell us the biggest sacrifice your mom or any mother figure has made for you to be the person you are to date. And to reach out, you can call in on 212-1998 or send a VN to our studio WhatsApp hotline. And the number again is
1: 622-00998.
0: Or call in 212-1998. Let's get the conversation going. And we'll hide away with something from Ruben Studdard. And the song is called I Need an Angel.

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3: Kim Mushreshwe, the founder of the Basutu Nation. Strategic thinking and inspirational leadership by Kim Mushreshwe I in the 19th century led to the formation of Lesotho. Emerging between Zulu Nation, the Boers and the British, Mushreshwe used his diplomatic skill to unite Basutu clans escaping the Zulu's conquering forces. He preserved his kingdom, either absorbing or overcoming rival tribes. Mushreshwe used the mountains to create a defendable capital, Tabawusiu, and used French missionary diplomacy and weaponry, defeating the British in 1851, but losing to the Boers in 1868. Mushreshwe appealed to Queen Victoria for help. She declared Basutoland a British protectorate. In 1966, Basutoland gained its independence from Britain, becoming the Kingdom of Lesotho. Never forget Kim Mushreshwe, the founder of the Basutu Nation.
4: Yo, this is Mr. BWKA to the Y, otherwise known as Ndate Mohale, man. But I just want to take this opportunity to congratulate the Ultimate Family, man, for reaching this milestone. Ooh, I'm still part of the family. I'm still loving it here, man. I'm exceptionally proud of the Ultimate, man, for reaching this milestone. It wasn't easy, but it was worth it. Trust me, man, yeah?
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Rowan and Kerting with When You Say Nothing at All, and our time at 6 minutes before we get to the hour six. Still tuned in onto the Ultimate Radio, and the show on, it's Deja Vu with Rake, and of course, and don't mind us, we are trying to sort out where it systems down on our socials, but that technical issue is being attended to, so do mind, there'll be hiccups here and there, but as things get into place, we'll roll on with what we were discussing, which is we asking you to share your experience in terms of having a mom or that mother figure who has given up everything, women, her life, to make you the person that you are today. Today, as we celebrate Mother's Day, it's all about appreciation, and we appreciate those that groomed the women and men that we are to date. So that is all there is to us. Other than that, what you can do, the only thing working in terms of communication channel, you can dial our direct studio hotline, and it's 2121-9998, and we can get talking there as we sort out other digital platforms. Other than that, we hope you're still loving the show. And now we are introducing the last lap of the show. That will be from 8 up until 9. And you know, as usual, we usually ask you to drop

Because tracks that are meaningful to you that you may want to dedicate to that special person. And today, it's no coincidence, it's Mother's Day, so of course any song that you may want to request, it'll definitely have to align with the special day that we are observing globally, that is Mother's Day, because we are appreciating the good mothers, the good mother figures that we have in our lives. So we will keep going and going like that, and we'll drop you Shane Ward with the song Breathless, and we'll meet after a double play.

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1: And family, it's Systems back on the Ultimate Radio, so you can reach out on our Facebook page, Ultimate Radio 99.8. And well, it has clicked the hour 8, and well, we'll check on that as you drop by. Remember to tell us or send us a voice note or a text on us on our WhatsApp, on our studio WhatsApp hotline. And drop us a track that is meaningful and befitting for this Mother's Day. Dedication to that special somebody in your life. It should be a mom or a mother figure in your life. Kindly send through a song. And we'll definitely honor your...

requisition by playing it. You can also call in on 212-1998 and let us know who that person is and why the particular song, or reach out on Facebook page, drop us a comment there, and then we'll keep going with your list and we'll definitely do deliver. And this time around, I'll

0: running households and doing all that. And I think she was really fed up to have really come up with something like this. So
1: Yeah.
0: enjoy this one, family. And yeah, no harm meant.

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8: Yo, don't know, say, yo, this is Sean Party Girls. 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
29: 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Welcome, and we're talking to...
30: Hello, guys.
29: Hi.
30: How are you?
29: We are exhausted, but getting there.
30: So, guys, I would like to share a short sad story, if y'all don't mind.
29: Mm-hmm. No, you're welcome. Mm-hmm. We're here to listen always.
27: Yes.
30: I got two moms. And I'm not going to say much about the present mom, because I share her with love every day, and she does the same for me, and I'm grateful. So I got this other mom, my biological mom. I've never seen her love around me. I've only seen her love hard all about her from a distance, so she looks as though I'm not her child at all. I sometimes wonder, is she really my biological mom? This part of her past is that she doesn't want in her picture perfect family or whatever I can call it. She keeps me hidden, and but sometimes I used to be jealous, but now sometimes I wish we could, you know, be better.
29: Have you tried counseling? Because I can tell you're not okay.
30: I think I am. That's what I always say.
29: But you don't sound okay. And it's okay not to feel okay.
27: To feel okay, yes.
30: I know.
29: It's
30: know.

0: It is.
1: Nako palong bapalat na ya. Yan din, I think, Lucas. I guess I hope pala that last name ring. I'll be waiting if ever she wants to, like, to for us to have a connection or a bond.
0: Is it this one? Wherever you are.
1: No.
0: Which one is it?
1: If you ever want to fall in love. If you ever wanna know.
0: Oh, it's Kian Ducrot. Kian Ducrot written like CN. It's okay.
1: Okay.
0: I'll be waiting. And you know what? You're very brave, I must say. And whatever you're going through, all I can say is that the fact that you're able to talk about it and express it here says you're not letting it get the better of you. And I hope you heal. I don't know if this kind of pain is anything anybody can heal from, but I hope one of the good days your mom, and if she's listening right now, I hope she can reach out. I understand you're saying that she has that picture perfect family. It may not be as perfect as you imagine, but I'm hoping that someday too soon she can reach out and give you that opportunity to be a daughter, to have a daughter, a mother-daughter relationship.
2: Yes.
0: And we love you. We love you, okay?
2: We love you and
1: love you too, guys.
0: Thank you.
2: Enjoy the rest of your evening.
0: And we'll definitely play your song.
1: Thank you, guys.
0: Stay tuned.
2: Yes.
0: Yeah. You guys love us to chop onions, and we are at work and we're not supposed to get emotional, but we're only human beings.
2: Yeah.
0: And we can only do so much, and we feel your pain. Remember how we address you as family, because we are family. And sharing is
2: caring.
0: And we know we have your request coming through on Facebook. Before we took the call, we had Nova saying we should play her a song known as Woman from Toni Braxton, and then we'll follow it up with Kian Ducrot. I'll be waiting. So enjoy this number, family. Our time, 20 minutes after the hour 8. It's 2020 on my watch. Yes, it clicked 2020, Miss K.
2: Yes,
0: and,
2: right on the door.
0: This is a moment that says all things are settling. We just hope. So Toni Braxton coming through with Woman, and Joy will meet after the double play.

0: 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Yo, it's the Kid 50 Cent.
1: What's up, everybody? I'm Eminem.
2: What's up, y'all? This Timbaland.
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6: 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This is Kanye.
7: Yo, don't know, say, yo, this is Sean Party Girls. I'm over Barala. Tell him, say, locking and stocking. Take it away.
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9: 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It's Kesha.
10: What's up, you guys? It's Nicki Minaj.
11: 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I'm Beyonce.
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0: and re ntse re le bagolo nna sapati o bona bo mme o tla thola batho ba bagolo ba pata gore ntho tse ba na le di-secretnyana tse sa balwe nna sena di-secret for rona nna re jotsa ntho ngwe le nngwe nna ka ne leng bokoto ele o still share that love ka mokatlong kopa le mpapale boys to men mama
1: and family we do appreciate you and Vuyani has said it that her mom was that stronghold in the family. Like as we said, Miss K, remember how we said for some Mother's Day brings that old wound and to say she's not here
2: anymore. Yeah,
1: exactly. And you can tell from their tones that and it triggers different emotions.
2: Yes.
1: We had this person who said, I have my mother, but we don't have a relationship.
2: Yeah,
1: because
2: that
1: she's hiding me.
2: Relationship.
1: And,
2: yeah.
1: And there's this saying that when you come across a person, be kind because everybody is fighting a silent battle you do not know.
2: Mm.
1: Yes. And I think we should check out this other one to see who we have and what they have to say.
3: Hello, Raki. Hello, my partner there. Please, le kumba palle pine ya. Che, alba palle na. Ba palle pine ya. Alicia Keys. Have this girl is on fire. Pina na ntlentle ya bomme bohle ba ithatang.
1: Interesting find. I love how women are appreciated on this show. Like today, you guys did it. So, to all the women out there, including us, we have a special dedication from Ben. He says, ladies, we are on fire. She's just

Let's stay in touch. Hit us up on our WhatsApp hotline. 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
1: Good evening, guys. Hi, I'm Karelin Najika, participate in the topic, but unfortunately, memo tswa dula hlokahala motho o ntse le menyane yane ha ho tse go pompa palle pina ya ha ke tse bile bitse but how do I say goodbye to someone who ha ke tse bile bo ke le bo.
2: Well, Miriam, I think we got you covered. And family, our time, only 20 minutes remain before we get to the hour 9, where we will be packing our bags and going. And we'll try to squeeze in most of the tracks. Unfortunately, it cannot be all of them. It cannot be all of them. And Miriam, we really, we're in your shoes. And sorry. I think it's Din Lewis with How Do I Say Goodbye. If this is the one, please do confirm via our WhatsApp, our studio WhatsApp hotline, and tell us if the song is the one. We'll play it just now.
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It's 6220-0998. Let's chat.

All right, family, we have a comment on Facebook from Mokotla, Dikotsi Mokotla. On a post we made, what is the biggest sacrifice your mother or mother figure has made for you? And the comment says, Malume waka, mema sekwai sekwadi, ukila ema le nna ke kula ke bonela lebitla haufinyane. 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

0: kgwedi tse tharo mono ya ba ke iswa Lindela le teng ka nka kgwedi tse tharo ke teng mo ke ileng ka kula ha ke fihla hae malome o ne a bile a ntlhapisa ke re happy mother's day ho ena. And that is a comment from Dikotsi Mokotla.
1: Oh, this is awesome, family, and happy Mother's Day to her, and may you guys continue to have the best relationship.
0: Yes.
1: And it's 11 minutes before we get to the hour 9, so we'll push it with this. Alex Warren, carry you home.

Shorty, we gave you Alex Warren, right? Carry you home, man. We hope you loved it. And to Nova, well, thank you very much for reaching out as well. And happy Mother's Day to you, too. And with our time just 8 minutes remaining before we hit the hour 9, where we love and leave you and let Sazi take care of you. Let's give you Justin Bieber's ghost. You know, there are those people who say, this Mother's Day, Miss K and Rake, I don't have my mother with me, but I'll just settle for the ghost of her. Enjoy. Mm-hmm.

0: And we've come to that point where we have to love and leave your family, and we will not just leave you like that. We'll close the show tonight with a text from Amonika going, I'd like to dedicate this message to my beloved grandma, Nkgono Madimakatso Kwela, and my lovely mom, Makatleho Makgapela. Batho ba bohlokwa hakalo, ke hopola ho send tjhelete ya school fees, who's not child at school fees. Yaba mme wa ka nka mogatlo. 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And family, Miss K, let's close up and go home.
1: Yes,
0: girl. It's been that for us, family. We love you. We appreciate you.
1: And we'll meet again tomorrow on News Hour, family. And thank you so much for being with us. It was very nice. And I must say that today's topic was a bit emotional, but by the great

0: we pulled through. Yes, we did. And all thanks to you also. Thank you. Thank you so much, family. Until we meet again, it's love, peace, and love.
1: And from me, Mama Raike Mojoji, known to you as Raike, thank you for always making this show what it is and engaging. We love you. We appreciate you. And again, thank you to the gents and, of course, the ladies, you know, yes, that wished our moms a happy Mother's Day. Yes. And we leave you with Lauren Dale with the song You Say. And meet us again tomorrow on a different time slot.
0: Yes.
1: We're out of here.

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It is the two punk, the mama, kickstarting a night past the Sunday edition. Of course, it is Mother's Day. We had to appreciate our mothers, our black queen. You know those women. They are so strong. And they make sure that we all catered for. We all have whatever we need. We feel love. We feel supported. And we feel alive because we do have mothers. So much of special individual. Happy Mother's Day to those who are listening at this moment. Happy Mother's Day to those who will be becoming mothers. And of course, when we talk about mothers, we're not only referring to the biological mothers. We do have the ones who are actually who adopted sons and daughters. We have deputy parents, all that. We just want to give you flowers right to you. Happy Mother's birthday. I'm still all about birthdays because ultimately just turned 20 years and we've been celebrating and we're still celebrating. So happy Mother's Day, and I just want to say happy birthday to those who'll be celebrating their birthday on this day, which is the best special one, 10th of May 2026. God bless you as always. But before Tupac, I kickstarted the show with A New Day Has Come, coming from Celine Dion. I just wanted to remind you, bestie, that there's always that one more chance. There's always that one more opportunity. That new day where you got to forget about the past, where you have to forget about whatever happened, your failures, name them all. Just look forward, focus on the future. A new day will always be there. Otherwise, 12 minutes gone after the hour 9. My name is Sazi Delisa Zilicious. I'm your host. Until 0

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0: Ways and the general shout outs. That's where you get to call us at 672-212-1998 or send us WhatsApp 672-212-1998 to let us know where are you listening in from. And if you happen to have that special person who's celebrating the birthdays, then you can just give them a big shout out for the Ultimate Radio 99.8. We'll also be checking out some general tips, either be mental wellness or life hacks in general, and then also gossip. You know, I love gossip. We'll be checking out what's happening around the club, what our celebrities are getting up to. That's what will keep us updated and informed. And of course, then we'll have that one interesting topic for the evening. I love interacting with you. I love bonding with you. I love knowing how you see life, how you see things, your perspective on things in general. And then the last hour, that's where you get to request any of your favorite song. We usually call it the request line hour. That's all about the Sunday edition. For now, let's continue with beautiful music. Yes, October London alongside Snoop Dogg. They just say, Mama.
1: I'd like to take some time to dedicate this song to my mother and all of the mothers. There's something about a mother's love. Oh, Mama.
2: Mama.
1: I love you, Mama.
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0: 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It's the Kid 50 Cent.
1: 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I'm Eminem.
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7: 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Tell him, say, locking and stocking. 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

It's Luva and Rose Dance with My Father. Yes, putting us at 51 minutes after the hour 9. While we're still busy celebrating our mothers, there are those who do not have mothers, you know, who are actually raised by their fathers, meaning their fathers are both both father and mother. Does that make sense? The dual role they played, the dual role of being a mother to them as well as being a father. So it's very important to give those a chance to say, thank you, Father, for taking or playing the role of my mother. Yes, before that one, Without You for Mary J. Blige, as well as We Belong Together for Mariah Carey. Ladies and gentlemen, it is still Night Power Sunday edition. My name is Azee Daily. You and I are gonna be besties until 0 hour, as always. But now it is that time of the evening where I get you introduce our topic for the evening. Yes, it's starting to be very cold, eh? I feel like winter came early this year, and it's not playing with us. Believe you me, this is the real winter. It is winter. It is so cold. So I want to hear from you, bestie. What do you love most about winter? If there is anything that you really love about winter, of course. And also, you can tell us what is it that you really hate the most about winter. We want to weigh the pros and cons of winter. And of course, I know as people, we have different perspective. We have different likes, dislikes, and many more things. Hey, we are not the same people. So let's just learn from one another. Let's see how other besties are looking at winter. But this one, this year's winter, it's very cold. But otherwise, I know for sure that there are still some things, certain things that you may like about this cold winter, while others may just dislike this cold winter. We'll get into the conversation at exactly 30 minutes after the hour 10 as usual. And our WhatsApp hotline remain the same, 672-0798 and 2121998 is the number to save, because you can only call it for that topic when is 30 minutes after the hour 10. For now, ladies and gentlemen, let's just go quickly for a short musical break. When we come back, we are definitely checking out the general tips. Life, in life, there are certain things that we need to know, in there. There are things that we need to do. There are things that we need to excel in. So there's always that opportunity to learn from one another, to learn something new. So I'm that plug for you tonight. Jeremy Kemp and Adrian Kemp, whatever may come.

My Love, coming from Westlife, beautiful one, putting us on top of the hour 10. And before that one, of course, Jeremy Camp and Atrona Camp, Whatever May Come, also came full. Besties, welcome to the second lap of your Night Pass Sunday edition. And of course, our topic, if you just tune in now, it's about the pros and cons of winter. I know we all beginning to feel that it is actually winter. Winter is here, and this year, unfortunately, it's so cold. And I heard, you know, basically, that it's definitely gonna be so cold because apparently we are far away from the sun. So until

hate anything about winter, or sometimes you may just have the things that you hate. It's still fine, bestie. Let us know. We already posted this topic on our Facebook page. It is the Ultimate Radio 99.8. Hit like and share if you can, and let us know what is it that you love or hate about this winter, or winter in general. 4 minutes gone after the hour 10, and bestie, it is now the time for us to actually learn something new. So I just want to let you know, how can you make new friends? Because in life, we need other people. Besides family, you need friends, you need colleagues, you need to have friends. Literally, you're like, do I have that capacity for somebody new in my life? So we're saying it takes effort and commitment, not to mention vulnerability. You know, as strong as you are, at some point you need to be vulnerable to accommodate new people. So try to let go of where you were and accept where you are. Allow yourself to be open, bestie. Be open to new experiences and new people. And the second one, we're saying look for interest, not individuals. What do we mean about that? Identify what you like to do, whether it's reading, whether it's eating, or just about anything that you like to do. Because those interests, those hobbies and passions are where you are likely to be the most comfortable at. And the other trick or tip is that you have to assume that people love you. Assume that they like you, because you know many of us do fear rejection, you know. So when you fear rejection, you are likely to act distant without even realizing it. Yeah, if you assume others already like you, automatically you naturally become warmer and friendlier, you know, which makes connection very much easier. Try that, you'll see it works. The other tip is that don't wait for friendships to happen organically. As adult guys, besties, Ultimate Radio listener, it doesn't happen like that anymore. They rarely happen automatically like they did back in high school, back in tertiary. You just need to take initiative by starting conversations. If you like somebody, take initiative to invite them out, you know. Just talk to them. Invite them to coffee or ice cream date, whatever the case. Because friendship lately do requires intentional effort. That's what we want you to do. Pursue a hobby in a group. We already talked about that one. Also, you have to keep showing up. All the time. Show up. This one reminds me of one of my deal breakers. Oh, I hate somebody who stood me up. Hey, if you're gonna be having plans, we are agreeing on this specific plans, and then you decide to cancel on me, you decide to stood me up, we're not gonna be on the same page for the longest time. Because when I look at you, I look at somebody who's not reliable, somebody who feel like I have nothing else to do. So bestie, take this one serious, please keep showing up. Friendships usually feel awkward. They may feel awkward at first, hey, but the mere exposure effect shows that people tend to like others more simply through repeated exposure. That means the more you meet with this person, then they start liking you even more. Consistency builds familiarity, right? That's why I said you have to be consistent. So also, it also builds trust over time. You also gotta generate exclusivity. Oscar, kapa motshabisa o bele ke scheme sa hao. How about mokhotsi, this my friend, buddy, scheme, whatever the case. You know, I love calling you my besties because that's what we are, right? So besties, you gotta generate exclusivity with that person if you intend to have a friendship with them. Because friendship deepens when you create unique experiences with somebody outside the group setting. You know, for example, you can just invite somebody for a coffee after class. We already talked about that. And the last one, bestie, is to show people how much you like them. Do not assume they know. Do not assume they can feel it. Do not assume that you are doing it. So, no.

Let them know how much you like them. People are drawn to those who openly appreciate and value them. Compliments, you know, compliment them. Give them that warm hugs, greetings, check on them regularly, or just tell them that you enjoy spending time with them, or you like them, or you'd love to be friends with them. It's more like when you want to pursue or a man want to propose love to a girl, or they want to pursue this mistress, or a girl actually wants to pursue the guy, you know. You have to let them know. Otherwise, they wouldn't know, you know. Communication. Be an effective communicator. Otherwise, it is 10 minutes after the hour. 10. Still on the Night Power Sunday edition with Sazidili Sazilicious, that generous girl. And because it's Sunday, let's continue with beautiful music. Don't forget to go check out our Facebook page and comment. Let us know about your pros and cons of winter. For now, ladies and gentlemen, Pev Johnston, Forevermore.

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Hit us up on our WhatsApp hotline. 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

0: know if this makes sense, but you're my hallelujah. 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A couple things I can't spell without you. 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
1: oh God.
0: Cameras point and shoot.

0: us turn me so into you, putting us exactly on 30 minutes after the hour 10, officializing our topic for the evening. Bestie, we're talking about pros and cons of winter. What is it that you love about winter, and also what is it that you may hate about winter? That's our topic for this evening. And Justin Bieber alongside Big Sean, Came Forever, As Long As You Love Me, and Pev Johnson, Forevermore. Beautiful music, if you ask me, especially for Saturday evening. And also Karen White, Came Forever, Superhuman, especially now that we're still celebrating our mothers, you know, the supernatural women. We still love them, we're appreciating them, and we say to them, they are very special, and we can only wish God give them more years and bless them with more money. Ladies and gentlemen, officially into our conversation, give us a call now, 2121-9998. Let us know, what is your take? Which is which? Do you love winter or do you hate winter? If you do, let us know, what is it that you really love about winter and what is it that you really hate about winter? For me, it's a Z daily. I love winter, guys. Like, literally, I've always loved winter. I love the fashion, winter fashion. The dress code of winter. I'm talking about the boots, you know? You see the long ones, the coat. I'm a trench coat, nyana. I mean, even if it's just like long jacket, you know, when it's winter, you don't have to worry about gym, which is expensive, ne? Because now, whatever you're going to wear, it will definitely cover your body, and also you're gonna wear gloves, so that means you won't be stressing about doing your nails, you know, nails on point and all that. You can also put your heads, you know, depending, you can just decide or opt for to go for fashionable one, stylish one, but even just the natural one, ne? That means going to the saloon, do plaiting your hair. I'm a fantasiana. I am. That's like expenses. That's why I love it. I also love the fact that I can just be comfortable, eh? You didn't pull a neck how mono with a genu sharp, and then you are out. Yes, I'm ultimate, eh?
1: Hello, mommy.
0: How are you doing, bestie?
1: I'm fine. I'm very fine.
0: So thank
1: you. Just play me this song. Emotionally Yours by the OJs.
0: By who?
1: OJs.
0: OJ.
1: Emotionally Yours.
0: Okay, thank you. It will play Kamara 11 Bestie. So go to let's fella because you've called.
1: Okay, thank you.
0: We're actually talking wait a minute. We're actually talking about the pros and cons of winter. What's your take? Do you love winter or hate it? And why?
1: Pardon?
0: I'm asking you, do you personally love winter or hate it?
1: Oh, I don't like winter at all.
0: Why?
1: The body, you know, it's too expensive, you know.
0: How so?
1: At home, we have to wear, you know, a lot of clothes, you know, very expensive. Winter, I don't like it.
0: I get you. Okay.
1: Even on business side of you, it's very bad, you know.
0: I get it.
1: You have to put on fire. You have to put, you know, it's very bad. It's too expensive. I'm very sorry. I wasn't prepared for your topic. I'm very sorry.
0: It's fine, bestie. I want to know, who am I talking to, from where?
1: I'm calling from Otavore.
0: Okay. You said Law J, Emotionally Yours, right?
1: Yes, madam.
0: Okay, thank you so much. It will definitely play at 11. Thank you so much for this call, and continue to have an amazing evening.
1: Thank you very much, madam.
0: Pleasure is all mine. Okay, so according to Bestie, there's nothing great about winter. I love the fact that he's like, no.

0: No. Even the start of the business, I mean, in winter, it's not going to be good. Anyway, let's just hear what other besties are saying in regard to our topic.
1: Hi, Susan.
0: Hi, lover.
1: How can you do this? Nothing to love about winter. Better mix. There's nothing to love about winter.
0: Oh, no.
1: Winter, I guess it's a new region. Wa sina de inga to bana ga pa ga holo so ke di parafin ke bo so a se ne ke metsi a fudula nga futhuma so hangata metla ka so a fe o re this nothing ina se ka winter ha yo ntina se sha.
0: Oh, bestie. So, you and that bestie, you actually sharing the same sentiments, eh? But for me, you had my perspective. Like I've said, a lot of things that are actually nice, quite nice about winter. But I also understand your perspective, right? Because, I mean, when you talk about a business side not doing well, when you talk about laundry, a lot of laundry, you know, paraffin, which is now expensive. Ah, yeah, nah, I get it. But otherwise, besties, let's continue to our Facebook page. Remember, you can still give us your 2 cents on our Facebook page or WhatsApp hotline, or even just give us a call on 2121-9998. For now, let's see what our other besties are saying about winter. Winter, this one, I'm telling you, it's quite a lot to actually. Breezy Nika says, in winter, no food spoilage. That's what I like about winter. You don't need to put them in the fridge. That means you can save your electricity. I get it. And then the message continues, but I hate that it's extremely cold. Busy. Ah, my nigga, I feel you. For Mama Solomon, is like, pros, no flies. And then she's like, I don't faint, number two, because obviously it's cool. And there's less people outside because everyone want to keep warm. The only cons for Mama Solomon is the laundry. I guess all of us, we do not want laundry. And for Monique Mignane, she's like, what I love is that my sinus problems are at bay in winter. You see? And for Keke Mahapi, the pros is blood pressure gets normal. And the second is more like Mama Sola. Keke also don't faint. And food hardly gets rotten. Cons is like, guys, laundry. And then it's like cleaning. Batung iyo ibile kinka kubo. You are live on Ultimate. Hi.
2: Hey, bestie.
0: How are you, buddy?
2: Good, bestie.
0: I'm good too. What's your take?
2: Winter is good. Winter is awesome.
0: Why?
2: I get off the winter. We get to cuddle a lot. We gotta eat warm food. Winter is month of love. It's a season of love.
0: You know, every day it's Sundays are lovers.
2: Yeah.
0: You don't have to wait for me to tell you. It's Sunday today. We all about lovers and all that. Every day is tea time.
2: That's what I'm saying.
0: No, I love
2: winter
0: it.
2: Winter is good for lovers.
0: Okay. Who am I talking to and tuning from where?
2: Kushi from Bethel.
0: Oh, a big shout out to you, my guy. I feel you, Yazin. I feel you. thank you for this call.
2: Sure.
0: So you heard from the horse mouth, eh? Hey, there's quite a lot of pros and also a lot of pros. So as far as winter is concerned, so yeah, let's hear more besties. Give us WhatsApp hotline 672-0980-212-1998 is the number to dial right now. For Keke Mahapi, as I was reading, the concert hike, laundry and cleaning. Hey, bathing. How are you? Are you staying alone, Keke? Or are you staying with somebody? Because if you're staying alone, there's no problem.

pone. Anyways, bestie Mona Hensi Tenko says, what I like about winter, this is the only time of the season I get to enjoy tea. I don't know, mosquitoes, no flies. The night is also long. Only hated when I had to get up early and pulled off my clothes to bath. Yeah? Yeah. I mean, we can do with those consignan, eh? Hey, for Rafi Muilwa, excuse me. For me, it's my skin pimples are going to disappear. Oh, that's so nice. And the message continues saying, I'm going to gain weight like nobody's business. As for it being a cold season, I hate it. You wake up frozen, you go to bed as Stella. Yeah, nah, we get it. We get it, bestie. But we love the fact that there's still some love for this month. And as I said earlier, that this one, unfortunately, it's going to be the most coldest one. We're going to freeze because apparently we are far away from the sun up until August. So, bestie, if you want to do to keep warm and clean and all, just do your laundry now, all of it, so that at least it can take you up to August. Imagine during July, then you need to do your laundry. I'm already feeling sorry for you. Anyways, so that's how we wrap up our topic for this evening, besties. Thank you so much for your contribution, for participating in this topic. It is 20 minutes before the hour 11, and remember, you can start requesting your favorite song right now on our WhatsApp hotline, as well as through our call. Request your songs right now. But if you do not have WhatsApp or airtime, or you don't prefer calling, go straight to Facebook page Ultimate Radio 99.8. Under the today's topic, you can just request your song there. I'll go check, and in fact, I'll keep on checking just in case you had requested something new. Ladies and gentlemen, let's go for this musical break. It's always nice to actually listen to good music, love songs. Alicia Keys, No One.

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Hit us up on our WhatsApp hotline. 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Let's chat.

0: It is Eminem, beautiful. Danica just said, do not ever let them tell you you're not beautiful. Be yourself. 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There's nobody who can beat you at being yourself. Hey, look at the time on top of the hour 11. It is still the night pass. The Sunday edition. You are live, bestie. How are you?
1: Hi.
0: Hi, my love.
1: How are you?
0: I'm awesome tonight.
1: I sound good. Please play me a song.
0: Mm-hmm.
1: Bye.
0: Oh, we lost bestie. Ish. I just wish bestie could have started with the song and then it be some good. But anyway, we never know. Bestie will call back. As I was saying before, Eminem, Chris Brown came through with for C. Jewels, and of course Alicia Keys, No One. Yes, it is still that beautiful evening. From Facebook, we do have KK Mohapi requesting Therapy by Alligator, and of course we did have Emo.

0: Emotionally Yours from OJ, as had been requested earlier. So he's definitely going to start with it. But let's see on WhatsApp if we have some requests yet. Hi, lover.
1: Please play me Carry You Home by Alex Warren.
0: Okay, my love. So far, we have three songs. Let me just go straight with Emotionally Yours by OJ's. You are live on Ultimate. Hi.
2: Bestie. Can I get a song or two?
0: Yes, one, please, for now.
2: Bestie, I know you kind of my taste buds into RK tonight when you started the show.
0: Mm-hmm.
2: Yes, Bestie, I would really love to hear a song by RK. I don't know if you're going to play, if I can turn back the hands of time, couple, you're going to play Spirit, anyone that you find close to.
0: I think I'll do both of them, eh? Now that you're speaking of my favorites. Thank you so much, Bestie.
2: Thank you very much. Thank you.
0: Pleasure. Bye. Okay. I was kidding. But if we do have ample time in our hands, I'll definitely give you both of them. But OJ was already playing before the call.

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Hit us up on our WhatsApp hotline. It's 6220-0998. Let's chat.

sacrifice. I can't lose you. Even if I lost all I got in life, you're the only thing I can't sacrifice.

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Just comment with the name of the song. If you call and you know you do not have enough funds,

please just comment with the name of the song and the name of the artist, and then we can have a little chat after that. Yes, let's see if we do have something else. Dine Opeko says, please play me Never Be Far by Alex Warren. Oh, I see. Hey, number it's ilo for Alex Warren as well as R. Kelly. Kiwana was about to see Pinaze Pedi so far. Okay, my love will definitely come through. And then Hans Remetzi, other besties to request. Maybe I'll just play the Spirit R. Kelly. Well, some people are getting lucky tonight. Alex Warren, Never Be Far.

He drinking all the time, cause all the pain he brought you still linger in your mind. Cause pain still lingers on mine. On the road to riches, listen, this is what you find. The good news is, you came a long way.

0: start up a butt, cause I've been strong so far, but I can feel my grip loosen up.
1: I have an ultimate high.
2: Hello, me.
1: Legenda de.
2: Ah, I tell him no, I
1: think. Okay, go let us have been a fin that day.
2: Before you put that in the basement, like kind of thing, like Kakamuna.
1: Oh, right.
2: Oh
1: my gosh, so this is the first time.
2: Many men.
1: Next time, we'll do it again.
2: Okay, no. Even Kavatan, Tupapa, dear Mama Tupac.
1: Dear Mama, okay. Thank you so much, bestie, and this is a pleasure to us as well.
2: Thank you, Mama.
1: Pleasure. Besties, we're still taking requests. Remember, this is the last hour we dedicated to our listeners to make sure that you listen to anything, exactly what you want to listen to at this hour. It is us saying thank you for not sleeping until we say we can now all sleep. Anyways, there's quite of requests. J. Cole, oh, okay. Love Yours was already done from the background. So let's see. There's also a text from WhatsApp.
3: Mirrors by Justin Timberlake.
1: Okay, okay.
3: Yeah, only if there are no requests, because I guess I'm repeating myself.
1: Okay, Dinel Peko, I will see what I can do. So far, looks like kita ubapa layona. And let's just continue. Get say to the R. Kelly spirit. Ebe retlebesin tere diletsa katatela no joalo.

0: 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Yo, it's the Kid 50 Cent.
1: What's up, everybody? I'm Eminem.
2: What's up, y'all? This is Timbaland.
3: Yo, what's crack-a-lackin'? This is Shit Noob D.O. Double G.
4: Yo, what's good? 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
7: Yo, don't know, say, yo, this is Sean Paul. Girls, I'm over all. 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

0: This one is definitely dedicated to our sweetest ladies back home, our mothers. Ish, we've done a lot. Yasin, we've gave them headache, but there's nothing we can do, eh? The plan is just to show them that regardless, we do appreciate them and we love them and we see them. That's the most important part, hey? And we're going to do better. Starting from now, we promise to do better. Mothers, I hope they're still listening. Dear mama, coming from Tupac, 50 Cent came through with many men wishing death for him, just him. And of course, R. Kelly, Spirit, Justin Bieber came through with Miraz. It is 47 minutes after the hour 11. The request line hour. Yes, with your bestie, your best buddy, Sazi Daily, Sazi Licious. That's me. Besties. Let's see what we can do as we are. What's your name today?
1: Sazi Licious.
0: Hi, my love. How you doing?
1: Don't question capital Q.
0: Mm-hmm.
1: But if you can play me something by the Fugees, Killing Me Softly.
0: Killing Me Softly. Fugees, right?
1: Lauren Hill and Bradley Gilden.
0: Okay, yes. Bestie, will definitely come your way. Otherwise, how is your evening?
1: Lovely.
0: Lovely. Oh, awesome.
1: Awesome greatness.
0: Awesome, Bessie. Okay, keep it locked. Then your song will be coming shortly. Pleasure. So, as I was saying, let's see what we can do for you. And we have one song. This will definitely cover us until 0 hour, where you and I are definitely gonna part ways. For now, let's continue with lovely vibes.

0: It is Beyonce with Halo, putting us at 3 minutes before 0 hour. And of course, Fugees came through with Killing Me Softly as requested. Besties, that's how we wrap up our evening. It was amazing. It was awesome. And I want to say thank you so much for your contribution to this show. You did a lot. You actually doing so much. Thank you for your participation in our topic to just say, bond, bestie. Let's bond together. Let's get to know one another. Let's learn about one another, hey? And I hope that those tips will help you, you know, into gaining new friends, making new friends, meeting new people. That's what makes love fun, life fun. That's what makes you to look forward to the next day, yeah? Otherwise, my name is Mama Tikitwa Munoto. Sazi Daily, Sazilicious, Tham Zazana Girl. And of course, I'm from Kasiedikasi, Hamale Sawana. Thank you so much. I've got so much love for you. Bestie, let's do this thing again next week. Of course, it's gonna be from Friday 9 p.m. to 0 hour night pause. You already know how we roll on Fridays, on Saturdays, and on Sundays. But same girl, Sazi Daily, Sazalicious. I'm out. God's plan.
1: I've been moving calm, don't start no trouble with me. Trying to keep it

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Yeah. Hey, hey. She say, do you love me? I tell her only partly. I only

0: Hey, what's up, yo? It's the Kid 50 Cent.
1: What's up, everybody? I'm Eminem.
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3: 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This is Snoop D-O-double-G.
4: Yo, what's good? It's your man, Flo Rida.
5: Yeah, it's that little Chico Pitbull.
6: Yo, what's up, y'all? This is Kanye.
7: Yo, done also, yo. This is Sean Paul, the girls. I'm over Rida. Tell him, said, locking and stocking. Take it away.
8: Hey, hey, this is Lady Gaga.
9: 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It's Kesha.
10: What's up, you guys? It's Nicki Minaj.
11: What's up, y'all? I'm Beyonce.
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